The overture to Der Freischütz, perhaps Weber's best-known opera, certainly his most influential. Raphael Kubelik, who was born on this day in 1914, passed away in 1996, conducting the Bavarian Radio Symphony Orchestra. Next, the first of three piano impromptus, D946 by Schubert, Melvin Tan on the piano.

The first of three piano impromptus in his D-946. See it? That was music of Franz Schubert, performed by Melvin Tan on the piano. One more piece to land us at the bottom of the hour, the third movement of Haydn's Symphony No. 96, Paul Perret with the Detroit Symphony Orchestra.

0: The third movement of the Symphony No. 96, sometimes called the Miracle Symphony of Franz Joseph Haydn, Paul Perret with the Detroit Symphony Orchestra. Anna has a few words of advice and then US news, sports, business and weather updates.
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2: Here's a U.S. news update, together with sports and business news. One big win and three defeats for President Donald Trump unfolded in a dramatic day at the Supreme Court. While the president celebrated a ruling that expands presidential power to remove and replace regulators, other decisions were major setbacks. The court also rejected his final appeal of the E. Jean Carroll sex abuse case, meaning he must now pay $5 million in damages. In another defeat, the court allowed late-arriving mail-in ballots, a decision that could affect voting deadlines in more than a dozen states. A 26-year-old man has been sentenced to 6 years in prison for attempting to smuggle 11 kilograms of cocaine through Sydney Airport. The drugs were concealed inside his luggage when he arrived on a flight from Los Angeles on Sunday, 9th March 2025. Authorities detected the substance during a routine border inspection. The man pleaded guilty to importing a commercial quantity of a border-controlled drug and was sentenced today in the Downing Center District Court. California Governor Gavin Newsom has announced a deal with artificial intelligence company Anthropic to expand the use of its Claude models across the state at a discounted price. The agreement aims to provide state agencies and potentially residents with broader access to advanced AI tools. This partnership comes amid ongoing debates about AI regulation and safety. Critics and economists continue to discuss whether fears surrounding artificial intelligence are overblown. The deal positions California as a leader in integrating AI into government operations while managing costs and ethical concerns. Keep listening for a World News Bulletin at the top of each hour.
3: Across the U.S., temperatures vary widely. Boston reports 73, Chicago reaches 90, Denver sits at 86. New York is 80, Los Angeles 72, San Francisco 68. Seattle is 62, while locally in Texas it is 86. Our next look at U.S. weather will be at the bottom of the next hour.
0: David Carell here, taking you back to the music. Yesterday we played the overture to Richard Wagner's opera number minus one. What do I mean by that? It was a very early opera, Rienzi, before his official mature operas started with The Flying Dutchman. Today we're going to hear the Good Friday music from his very last opera. Stylistically quite different from everything that had come before, Parsifal. Ernest Onsme with the orchestra of the Swiss Romande. And one more thing, just a little hint. If you like Wagner, you'll have something to look forward to, a huge treat, in an hour and a half's time.
1: Aria, the world's best classical music, now being broadcast to the world.

the Good Friday music from Parsifal, much slower in style, isn't it? Longer phrasing and more thoughtful than Wagner's earlier operas, which perhaps one could almost call bombastic in parts, which is not to criticize any of them, though. That was Ernst Ansermet with the orchestra of the Swiss Romande. We're speaking now of his Ancient Airs and Dances Suite Number 1, the fourth piece, Arthur Rodzinski with the NBC Symphony Orchestra in a 1938 recording. Then we'll hear La Campanella from Liszt's Grand Paganini Studies, Grand Paganini Etudes, Yendo on the piano.

La Campanella, music by Franz Liszt. Before that, the fourth of the Ancient Airs and Dances from the First Suite by Ottorino Respighi. Here's a great piece of music. I was talking very briefly about Wagner's The Flying Dutchman, and its overture has a tune within it that has come to characterize storms at sea. But here's another one that also very much evokes the sea, even if you don't know that it's supposed to. It's music by Richard Rodgers that he wrote for a series of documentary films about the war at sea in World War II, and it's called The Song of the High Seas, Ron Goodwin and the Ron Goodwin Orchestra. After which, from Pietro Castrucci, we'll hear the Concerto in D, the first movement, Catherine McIntosh with the orchestra of the Age of Enlightenment. If time allows, we'll squeeze in the Charlatan March of John Philip Sousa.

0: Welcome to the encore repeat of David's Daily Delights show. His show runs from 7 till 12 every morning, U.S. Central Time, and then repeats from 7 till 12 every evening.
1: David Rowell here. Welcome to the start of the second hour of my Monday show. World news and weather, and then a historic recording.
2: Here are world news headlines. A chase involving a stolen vehicle ended when the driver crashed into a parked car on Acacia Street in Fairview around 2:30 this morning. The suspect, a 24-year-old man, fled on foot but was apprehended by police a short distance away. He now faces charges of vehicle theft and resisting arrest. No injuries were reported in the collision. A major aftershock has frayed nerves in Venezuela, where survivors of twin earthquakes are using crowbars, pickaxes, and their bare hands to try and reach people trapped under rubble. Rescue teams are listening for signs of life beneath the wreckage, with tens of thousands of people still missing. The miracle rescue of an 18-day-old baby from the debris brought a symbol of hope. Anger is growing over the official response, with many survivors left to fend for themselves in makeshift shelters.
3: Temperatures around the globe. London at 65, Paris 66, and Berlin 65. Rome reaches 79. In Asia, Beijing is 75, Singapore 81, and Tokyo 82. Sydney, Australia, reports 57.
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1: David Rowell here. On this day in musical history, in 1901, Nelson Eddy, the American baritone, well known for his duets with Jeanette MacDonald, born in Rhode Island, passed away in 1967. In 1911, Bernard Herrmann was born, passed away in 1975, born in New York City, and probably best known for his work writing film scores. He's wrote a whole series of them together with Alfred Hitchcock for big movies like Vertigo, North by Northwest, and Psycho. He wrote music for other films as well. Indeed, the last music he wrote was the soundtrack for the Martin Scorsese film Taxi Driver. And not so well known, for 9 years he was chief conductor of the CBS

0: and Cain. And this, the second part, is simply called Theme and Variations. And here is Bernard Herrmann himself conducting the, of course, Columbia Broadcasting Symphony Orchestra in this 1949 recording.
1: This is Aria, popular classical music, every day and everywhere.

interesting. The theme and variations from Bernard Herrmann's Wells, Razors, Cane Suite, with Bernard Herrmann himself conducting the Columbia Broadcasting Symphony Orchestra. Offenbach now from his operetta La Belle Hélène. We'll hear the overture, Erich Kunzel, with the Cincinnati Pops Orchestra.

The Overture to La Belle Hélène, an operetta by Jacques Offenbach, Erich Kunzel with the Cincinnati Pops Orchestra. George Gershwin now. Here are two waltzes from his musical Pardon My English, performed by Leonard Panario on the piano.

Two waltzes from the musical Pardon My English, music by George Gershwin, Leonard Panario, the pianist. We can hear quite an impressive piece of music by a one-hit wonder composer. And yes, this is his one hit. Composer Henri Letoff he came from a mixed marriage. One of his parents, I forget which, was Scottish, and the other was French. So here's a question for you. What did they drink in the evening? Would it have been French brandy or wine? Or would it have been Scottish beer or whiskey? Who only knows? His one hit is his Concerto Symphonique for Piano and Orchestra number 4, and we'll hear the one part of it that was the hit. The second movement, the Scherzo, Neville Mariner and the Philharmonia Orchestra with Misha Dichter on the piano.

0: a thoroughly nice piece of music. Gets the blood flowing, doesn't it? It's very bouncy and full of joie de vivre. Henri Litolf's Concerto Symphonique for Piano and Orchestra No. 4, its second movement, Neville Mariner, with the Philharmonia Orchestra and Misha Dikta on the piano. Takes us down to the bottom of the hour and U.S. News, Sports, Business, and Weather updates.
1: Here's a U.S. News update, together with sports and business news. One big win and three defeats for President Donald Trump unfolded in a dramatic day at the Supreme Court. While the president celebrated a ruling that expands presidential power to remove and replace regulators, other decisions were major setbacks. The court also rejected his final appeal of the E. Jean Carroll sex abuse case, meaning he must now pay $5 million in damages. In another defeat, the court allowed late-arriving mail-in ballots, a decision that could affect voting deadlines in more than a dozen states. A 26-year-old man has been sentenced to 6 years in prison for attempting to smuggle 11 kilograms of cocaine through Sydney Airport. The drugs were concealed inside his luggage when he arrived on a flight from Los Angeles on Sunday, 9th March 2025. Authorities detected the substance during a routine border inspection. The man pleaded guilty to importing a commercial quantity of a border-controlled drug and was sentenced today in the Downing Center District Court. California Governor Gavin Newsom has reached a deal with artificial intelligence company Anthropic to expand the use of its Claude models at a discounted price. The agreement aims to make advanced AI technology more accessible for public sector applications. Meanwhile, U.S. stocks rallied at the start of the holiday week, with the Dow Jones Industrial Average climbing more than 270 points. The rally comes amid easing tensions between the United States and Iran, though concerns about Chinese competition in the AI sector continue to loom over the market. Keep listening for a world news bulletin at the top of each hour.
2: Current U.S. temperatures include 70 in Boston, 88 in Chicago, and 83 for Denver. New York is at 80, Los Angeles 71, and San Francisco 64. Seattle shows 62, with 84 here in small town Texas. Our next look at U.S. weather will be at the bottom of the next hour.
0: David Rell here, taking you back to the music. English composer Malcolm Arnold wrote a set of English dances. He wrote them in two parts, each containing four English dances. We'll hear his first set of four with Adrian Bolt and the London Philharmonic.
3: Aria, popular classical music, making the world a better place, one song at a time.

The first four of eight in total English dances by Malcolm Arnold, Adrian Bolton, the London Philharmonic. We go now to Bizet, his lovely Lao Xian music. This is the second suite, its first piece called Pastoral. Anthony Bramall with the Slovak Philharmonic. And then Mozart's Symphony No. 40. I'm not going to say it's my favourite, but it's certainly one of my favourites, as all four movements are just so easy to enjoy. This is the slow movement, which means it's the second movement, and it's a 1927 recording with the Berliner Staatskapelle Orchestra and a noted Mozart conductor of the time, Richard Strauss, the man who wrote Der Rosenkavalier, Four Last Songs, and a whole bunch of other music, all his tone poems, The Hero's Life, Don Quixote, and so on. Here he is conducting music by Mozart. Very exciting to hear something like that.

The second movement of Mozart's Symphony No. 40 with Richard Strauss, the great German composer, conducting the Berliner Staatskapelle Orchestra in 1927. Before that, the Pastorale that opens the second suite of music by Georges Bizet for the play L'Alsienne. Two pieces to finish off this hour. We'll hear the Gavotte from Bach's English Suite No. 3, BWV 808, Alexander Borowski on the piano, and then Ugo Arfin from his Prodigal Son Orchestral Suite. We'll hear the polka, Nicholas Vilain with the National Symphony Orchestra of Ireland.

0: Welcome to the encore repeat of David's Daily Delights show. His show runs from 7 till 12 every morning, U.S. Central Time, and then repeats from 7 till 12 every evening.
1: David Rell here. Welcome to the start of the third hour of my show on yet another Monday. Funny how we measure our lives by our weeks, isn't it? We sort of get into our weekly rhythm, or at least I do. World news and weather, and then we have a wonderful musical treat to start off the hour.
2: Here are world news headlines. A major power outage has hit the port city of Tianjin in northern China, leaving tens of thousands of residents without electricity. The blackout began early this morning and has disrupted transportation systems and industrial operations across the city. Local authorities have deployed emergency repair crews to restore power to affected areas, but officials have not yet provided a timeline for full restoration. The cause of the widespread failure remains under investigation. A major aftershock has frayed nerves in Venezuela, where survivors of twin earthquakes are using crowbars, pickaxes, and their bare hands to try and reach people trapped under rubble. Rescue teams are listening for signs of life beneath the wreckage, with tens of thousands of people still missing. The miracle rescue of an 18-day-old baby from the debris brought a symbol of hope. Anger is growing over the official response, with many survivors left to fend for themselves in makeshift shelters.
3: A look at international temperatures. London is 64, Paris 65, and Berlin 64. Rome reaches 78. In Asia, Beijing is 74, Singapore 82, and Tokyo 84. Sydney records 61.
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1: On this day in musical history, Rafael Kubelik was born somewhere in Bohemia. Please don't make me say the name of the town. Bitchery, perhaps, or more likely, perhaps not. We played his music in the earlier hours, and now we're going to play some more. He was involved with opera both in the UK, where he was the musical director of the Royal Opera Covent Garden for a while, and he even recorded the world premiere of Berlioz's The Trojans, and he's also directed opera all else around the world, including some Wagner. And here's a piece that I don't think we've ever played on Aria before. It's built around the quintet from Act 3, Scene 4 of Wagner's lovely opera, The Master Singers of Nuremberg. It's called a comic opera. It's not really side-splittingly funny, but it's a happy one where the good guys win, no one dies, the world doesn't end, and they all live happily ever after. Golly, how do you make an opera out of that? Even more than that, the opera is all about a prize-winning song. So Wagner sort of set himself up. He had to write a song so good that it would win the hearts of all sorts of people in the opera and, of course, the audiences too. You'll be unsurprised to know that he did. We don't actually hear what's called the prize song in this section, but we hear its hints all the way through. This is music that's built on kind of sort of variations on the prize song. The quintet has been considered one of the most serene and perfectly constructed moments in all of opera. We start off with a bit of the main character, Hans Sachs, talking about the day that's ahead of them all. Then we have the quintet. And then Wagner has a problem. He's had a piece of music so serene and beautiful and peaceful.

0: bit to bridge between that scene and the next scene, and then explodes into a panoply of colour where we have a series of the different guilds all entering the meadow for the Feast of St. John. First of all, we hear the cobblers, and you hear their signature cry of strike, strike, strike. The tailors, who cry with the goat cry, mek, mek, mek. And the bakers, who then cry bek, bek, bek, or bake, bake, bake. And we stop this right before the dance of the apprentices, as the apprentices come in. Here's 11 and a half minutes of an amazing panoply of different colours in the opera. The Master Singers of Nuremberg, Act 3, Scene 4, going into the beginning of Scene 5, Raphael Kubelik with the Bavarian Radio Symphony Orchestra and assorted singers.
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We just heard the amazing quintet from the Master Singers by Richard Wagner, with a bit of music before, and then after the quintet we heard the Entr'acte or Entrescene, and then the arrival of various of the guilds into the Festival of St. John. Tchaikovsky now. We'll hear the finale to Sleeping Beauty, Leopold Stokowski with the National Philharmonic.

big music by Tchaikovsky, the finale to Act 3 of Sleeping Beauty, Leopold Stokowski and the National Philharmonic. One more piece to take us down to the bottom of the hour, a different ballet, The Veil of Perrette by Ernst von Dohnányi. We'll hear The Wedding Waltz Hermann Abendroth with the Berlin State Opera Orchestra in a 1937 recording.

0: The Wedding Waltz from the Vale of Perrette Ballet by Ernst von Dohnányi. Urban Abendroth with the Berlin State Opera Orchestra, a 1937 recording. U.S. News, sports, business, and weather updates now.
1: Here's a U.S. news update, together with sports and business news. President Donald Trump experienced a dramatic day at the Supreme Court, securing a significant victory with a ruling that expands presidential power to remove and replace federal regulators. However, this win was overshadowed by three major defeats. The court rejected his final appeal in the E. Jean Carroll sexual abuse case, meaning he must now pay the $5 million in damages. Additionally, the justices blocked his attempt to fire a Federal Reserve governor and allowed late-arriving mail-in ballots, impacting voting deadlines crucial for the upcoming midterm elections. A 26-year-old man has been sentenced to 6 years in prison for attempting to smuggle 11 kilograms of cocaine through Sydney Airport. The drugs were concealed inside his luggage when he arrived on a flight from Los Angeles on Sunday, 9th March 2025. Authorities detected the substance during a routine border inspection. The man pleaded guilty to importing a commercial quantity of a border-controlled drug and was sentenced today in the Downing Center District Court. California Governor Gavin Newsom has reached a deal with artificial intelligence company Anthropic to expand access to its Claude AI models at a discounted price. The agreement aims to make the technology more widely available across the state. Financial details of the deal were not disclosed. This partnership comes amid broader discussions about the role and regulation of artificial intelligence. Keep listening for a world news bulletin at the top of each hour.
2: A look at temperatures across the country. Boston is 68, Chicago 87, Denver 80. New York sits at 78, Los Angeles 69, San Francisco 63. Seattle is 61, and here in Texas, we are at 83. Our next look at U.S. weather will be at the bottom of the next hour.
0: David Rahl here, taking you back to the music, with music by English composer George Butterworth. Sadly, died during World War I on the killing fields of Flanders. Here's his A Shropshire Lad Rhapsody, Neville Dilks with the English Sinfonia.
3: This is Aria. 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

That was a Shropshire Lad, music by George Butterworth, a promising young English composer who, alas, died on the French field in World War I. Neville Dilks and the English Sinfonia. Beethoven now. Here's the 7th of 10 sets of variations for flute and piano based on national tunes. This is the Russian tune, Pretty Little Minka. Severino Gazzoloni on the flute, Bruno Canino on the piano. Why do those sound like pasta names? After that, we'll hear a ballet treatment of music from The Merry Widow by Franz Lehár, arranged by and then conducted by John Lunchbury with the Adelaide Symphony Orchestra.

that was a selection of pieces from The Merry Widow, stitched together by John Lanchbery with the Adelaide Symphony Orchestra, music originally by Franz Lehár. Before that, we had a series of variations on a Russian song. I used to sing it myself as a little boy, Pretty Little Minka, Schöne Minka in German. Severino Gazzoloni on the flute, Bruno Canino on the piano. One more piece to take us up to the start of the next hour, Elizabeth the Queen, from the music for the film The Private Lives of Elizabeth and Essex, music by Eric Wolfgang Korngold, performed here by Andre Previn and the London Symphony Orchestra.

0: Welcome to the encore repeat of David's Daily Delights show. His show runs from 7 till 12 every morning, U.S. Central Time, and then repeats from 7 till 12 every evening.
1: Yeah, 14 seconds into the fourth hour of my Monday show, world news and weather, and then we'll hear a recent release.
2: Here are world news headlines. A major power outage has hit the port city of Tianjin in northern China, leaving tens of thousands of residents without electricity. The blackout began early this morning and has disrupted transportation systems and industrial operations across the city. Local authorities have deployed emergency repair crews to restore power to affected areas, but officials have not yet provided a timeline for full restoration. The cause of the widespread failure remains under investigation. In areas of Venezuela devastated by twin earthquakes, volunteers are using crowbars, pickaxes, and bare hands to reach survivors, as many say they have been left to fend for themselves. Meanwhile, rescue teams are listening for signs of life beneath the rubble, with tens of thousands of people still believed missing.
3: A look at temperatures around the globe. London and Paris both at 64, Berlin is 63, and Rome is 77. In Asia, Beijing is 76, Singapore is 83, and Tokyo is 84. Sydney, Australia, reports 61.
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1: David Rell here. Our recent release for Monday is a 2006 release featuring Anne Sophie Mutter on the violin and music of Pablo de Sarasate, the great violinist, is Concert Fantasy on tunes from Carmen. This is the first part of that.
5: Aria, popular classical music, making the world a better place, one song at a time.

Bi Mutar on the violin on that 2006 recent release. We go now to the fifth movement of Schumann's Third Symphony, Riccardo Chailly and the Leipzig Gewandhaus Orchestra.

The fifth movement of the Third Symphony of Robert Schumann, Riccardo Chailly with the Leipzig Gewandhaus Orchestra. Grieg now from his Sigurd Jorsalfar suite. We'll hear the third piece, the Homage March. Malcolm Sargent with the BBC Symphony Orchestra.

The homage march from Sigurd You're So Far by Edvard Grieg, Malcolm Sargent with the BBC Symphony Orchestra. Here's an interesting piece of music. It's a transcription of Fritz Kreisler's Liebeslied for piano, and it's music by Sergei Rachmaninoff, with Rachmaninoff himself playing on the piano. And what happened was, an interesting bit of technology here, he played it on a piano that has a player piano thing in it, and it was recorded onto a roll of piano player paper, and then it was played back again in the late 1990s, and so we now get to hear it on a modern recording, exactly the way that Rachmaninoff played it probably 70 years before. After that, we'll hear Bernstein's third variation from the music to Fancy Free, Arthur Fiedler with the Boston Pops Orchestra.

0: was the third part, The Dance On, from the Dance Variations from Fancy Free, music of Leonard Bernstein, Arthur Fiedler with the Boston Pops. Bernstein had a long association with the Boston Symphony Orchestra and the Boston Pops, of course, is the Boston Symphony Orchestra in its summer vacation, kind of, sort of. Before that, we had Sergei Rachmaninoff's arrangement of Kreisler's Liebeslied, with Rachmaninoff himself having recorded a player piano role and then played back for that recent recording. Anna has a few words of advice and then US news, sports, business and weather updates.
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2: Here's a U.S. news update, together with sports and business news. A dramatic day at the Supreme Court has delivered one major win for President Donald Trump, alongside three significant defeats. The president celebrated a ruling that expands presidential power to remove and replace federal regulators. However, the court also rejected his final appeal in the E. Jean Carroll sex abuse case, meaning he must pay $5 million in damages. In other losses, the justices blocked his attempt to fire a Federal Reserve governor and allowed late-arriving mail-in ballots, a decision that could affect upcoming elections. Brazil have avoided a World Cup shock, securing a late 2-1 win over Japan to advance to the round of 16. Gabriel Martinelli scored a 96th-minute comeback winner to send the five-time champions through. Japan's coach admitted the gap is closing after the defeat. A rally is underway on Wall Street to start the holiday week, with stocks climbing on easing tensions between the United States and Iran. The Dow Jones Industrial Average rose by more than 270 points, while the S&P 500 and the NASDAQ Composite also posted gains. Investors are shifting focus away from major technology stocks. Analysts note the market is broadening out and advise buying on dips as artificial intelligence valuation fears drive some out of the tech sector. Keep listening for a world news bulletin at the top of each hour.
3: A look at temperatures across the country. Boston at 66, Chicago 86, Denver 76. New York shows 77, Los Angeles 66, San Francisco 60. Seattle is 61, and here in small town Texas, 82. Our next look at U.S. weather will be at the bottom of the next hour.
0: David Rell here, taking you back to the music with an unexpected conductor and orchestra paired with an unexpected piece of music, Arturo Toscanini and the NBC Symphony Orchestra, not who you'd normally expect to be playing music by Edward Elgar, but here they are with his introduction and allegro.
1: ARIA, the world's best classical music, now being broadcast to the world.

The Introduction and Allegro of Edward Elgar, Arturo Toscanini, with the NBC Symphony Orchestra. Mozart now, his Piano Concerto No. 14. We'll hear the third movement, Jeffrey Tate and the English Chamber Orchestra, and Mitsuko Uchida on the piano. After that, Mendelssohn's Symphony No. 4, sometimes called the Italian. Here's the second movement, John Elliott Gardner with the Vienna Philharmonic.

0: Welcome to the encore repeat of David's Daily Delights show. 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
1: David Rell here. Welcome to the start of the final hour of my Monday show, World News and Weather, and then we open with a waltz.
2: Here are world news headlines. A major fraud investigation has been launched in Los Angeles, following the discovery of a scheme that defrauded the state of California out of millions of dollars. Officials report that the scam involved falsified claims for pandemic-related unemployment benefits. Investigators have arrested several individuals suspected of using stolen identities to file thousands of fraudulent claims. The probe, which began earlier this year, has uncovered a complex network of co-conspirators. Authorities are working to recover the misappropriated funds and have urged the public to remain vigilant against identity theft. In a dramatic day at the Supreme Court, President Donald Trump secured one major victory while suffering three significant defeats. The court issued a ruling expanding presidential power to remove and replace federal regulators, a decision Trump celebrated. However, the justices also delivered major setbacks, including blocking Trump's attempt to fire Federal Reserve Governor Lisa Cook in a decision seen as a win for central bank independence. The court also allowed late-arriving mail-in ballots in another defeat, a ruling that could affect voting deadlines in more than a dozen pivotal states ahead of the midterm elections.
3: International temperatures are varied. London is 62, Paris 62, Berlin 62, and Rome 76. In Asia, Beijing 77, Singapore 84, and Tokyo 82. Sydney is 62.
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1: Oh, waltz is a fun piece of music written by American composer Leroy Anderson, who was born on this day in 1908 in Cambridge, Massachusetts. Passed away in 1975, and he wrote a lot of fun little short pieces of music for orchestra. He's known for things like the typewriter one. I forget the name of it, but one of the instruments is an old-fashioned typewriter. And you hear the typing of the keys and the carriage returns and the dings for the end of the lines and all those sounds that the modern generation doesn't comprehend at all. What are those dings and clanks and bangs that were such a central part of our lives way back then? Who ever thought that typewriters would become obsolete? He also wrote The Syncopated Clock and other fun pieces. This one is also a fun piece. It's called The Waltzing Cat. And at the end, there just possibly might be a dog intruding on the waltzing cat. Richard Heyman with his orchestra.
0: This is Aria, popular classical music, every day and everywhere.

Waltz in Ket, music by American composer Leroy Anderson, born on this day in 1908. We go from very light music to very, well, I don't want to say very serious as if it's a bad thing,

back when Sibelius was still alive in 1952-53. So we think this reflects Sibelius's original intentions more faithfully than any other recording.

I do like the first two symphonies of Sibelius. Some of the others get a bit hard to enjoy, but the first two, very nice. That was Andrew Collins with the London Philharmonic, giving us the third and fourth movements of the second symphony. The overture to Tchaikovsky's opera Píkhovaya Dáma, now in English, Peak Dam, the Queen of Spades. Great opera. I went to see it one time and wasn't expecting to like it because it's fairly long and it was all in Russian, but loved it, absolutely loved it. Here is Valery Gergiev with his very own Mariinsky Theatre Orchestra, or as it was called back then in the West, the Kirov Orchestra, although they renamed it to the Mariinsky as soon as Russia became independent. And that will take us down to the bottom of this hour.

0: the overture to Tchaikovsky's opera Peak Dam. We often ignore Tchaikovsky's operas. He wrote quite a few of them. We know Eugene Onegin, of course, because it's just mandatory, compulsory to hear Eugene Onegin at least once or twice in your life. The other ones are often unjustly overlooked, like that one, Peak Dam, Valery Gergiev and the Kirov/Marinsky Orchestra. U.S. News, sports, business, and weather updates now.
1: Here's a U.S. news update, together with sports and business news. The United States Supreme Court delivered a mixed verdict for President Donald Trump in a dramatic day of rulings. One decision expanded presidential power to remove and replace regulators. However, other rulings were major setbacks. The court rejected President Donald Trump's final appeal in the E. Jean Carroll sex abuse case, meaning he must pay the $5 million damages. Additionally, the court blocked his attempt to fire a Federal Reserve governor and allowed late-arriving mail-in ballots, decisions seen as defeats for the president. Brazil have avoided a World Cup shock, securing a late 2-1 win over Japan to advance to the round of 16. Gabriel Martinelli scored a 96th-minute comeback winner to send the five-time champions through. Japan's coach admitted the gap is closing after the defeat. A rally is underway on Wall Street to start the holiday week, with stocks climbing on easing tensions between the United States and Iran. The Dow Jones Industrial Average rose by more than 270 points, while the S&P 500 and the NASDAQ Composite also posted gains. Investors are shifting focus away from major technology stocks. Analysts note the market is broadening out and advise buying on dips as artificial intelligence valuation fears drive some out of the tech sector. Keep listening for a world news bulletin at the top of each hour.
2: A look at temperatures across the country. Boston is 65, Chicago 85, Denver is 71, New York 76, Los Angeles reports 65, San Francisco 58, Seattle is 60, and here in Texas it is 81. Our next look at U.S. weather will be at the bottom of the next hour.
0: David Ryle here, taking you back to the music with Brahms' A German Requiem. This is the second of the seven parts of that very solid Brahmsian type approach to death. It's called For All Flesh is As the Grass. Wilhelm Furtwängler with the Stockholm Philharmonic Orchestra and Chorus in a 1948 recording.
3: Aria, popular classical music, making the world a better place, one song at a time.

solemn, isn't it? That was the second part of Brahms' A German Requiem, Ein Deutsches Requiem, called For All Flesh is as the Grass. Wilhelm Furtwängler with the Stockholm Philharmonic Orchestra and Chorus in a 1948 recording. Leo Delibes now, we're going to hear his mazurka from Act 1 of Coppelia, Martin West with the San Francisco Ballet Orchestra.

Mazurka from Act One of the Ballet Coppelia by Daylieb, the San Francisco Ballet Orchestra, and their longtime leader, Martin West. Which leaves us time for just one more piece today from the Harry Janosch suite of Zoltán Kodály, The Entrance of the Emperor and His Court, Arturo Toscanini with the NBC Symphony Orchestra, which makes it time for me now, David Rowell, to thank you for sharing some of your Monday with me and my musical selections. Do enjoy the rest of your Monday. Do enjoy a lot more of Aria. And I hope we share some music again sometime soon. Bye for now.

0: Our programming on ARIA every day has four programs starting at midnight and again at midday, U.S. Central Time. First, there's our hour of the smoothest, gentlest, most pleasing and flowing classical music. Then from 1 till 4, host Robbie Rainey presents his musical tapestry show. After that, Wendy Barnett hosts the ARIA Classical Pops concert until 7, at which time David Rowell provides his daily delights up till 12 with more of the music you're sure to enjoy.
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Our hour of the smoothest, easiest music is almost over. But don't go away. Robbie is waiting to continue your musical enjoyment at the top of the hour.

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1: Welcome to this hour of the Musical Tapestry right here on ARIA Radio. It's Tuesday, June 30th. I'm Robbie Rainey. Thanks so much for the pleasure of your company. We've got music of Claude Debussy, Edvard Grieg, Sergei Rachmaninoff, and others coming up. I do hope you'll stay tuned. First up, we've got world news and weather.
2: Here are world news headlines. The smell of death lingers in Venezuela's ruined streets as the death toll from the devastating earthquakes passes 1,700. Overwhelmed hospitals are racing to save lives amid the destruction. Search and rescue efforts continue in the San Bernardino neighborhood of Caracas as of June 29th. Miraculous rescues are offering some hope, but the country grapples with a catastrophic disaster piled on top of years of crisis. In Venezuela, anger is mounting against the government over its response to the devastating twin earthquakes. Residents in affected areas accuse authorities of negligence and apathy, claiming they need more support. With tens of thousands still missing, rescuers are using crowbars and their bare hands to search for survivors beneath the rubble. The state's efforts to locate survivors and help victims have been heavily criticized. Survivors are being cared for at makeshift hospitals, including a former country club, and rely on donated food and clothing while hoping for temporary accommodation.
3: Looking at temperatures around the world, London is 63. Paris 65, Berlin 68, and Rome 78. In Asia, Beijing is 79, with Singapore and Tokyo both at 84. Down under, Sydney reports 63.
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1: Welcome to this hour of the Musical Tapestry. My name is Robbie Rainey, and up right now is the Leonora Overture No. 2, Opus 72 by Ludwig van Beethoven. Roy Goodman leads the Hanover Band.

The Hanover Band, led there by Roy Goodman. That was Beethoven's Leonore Overture No. 2. You're tuned in to the Musical Tapestry right here on ARIA Radio. We'll hear the Adagio from Faust by Charles Gounod coming up in about 7 minutes. Thomas Beecham leads the Royal Philharmonic Orchestra. But first, La Cathédrale Engloutie, the Sunken Cathedral from Claude Debussy's Preludes. We'll hear a performance by Arturo Benedetti Michelangeli.

Thomas Beecham led the Royal Philharmonic Orchestra. That was the Adagio from Faust by Charles Gounod. And before that, The Sunken Cathedral from Book One of the Preludes by Claude Debussy. We heard a performance by pianist Arturo Benedetti Michelangeli. You're listening to The Musical Tapestry right here on ARIA Radio. Thanks so much for tuning in. Music of Edvard Grieg right now. Solfège song from Peer Gynt with Herbert von Karajan and the Berlin Philharmonic.

0: That was the Berlin Philharmonic, led by Herbert von Karajan. We heard Solfège Song from Peer Gynt by Edvard Grieg. This is the Musical Tapestry on ARIA Radio.
1: Here's a U.S. news update, together with sports and business news. The Supreme Court delivered a mixed outcome for President Donald Trump in a dramatic day of rulings. While the president celebrated a decision expanding his power to remove and replace regulators, other rulings were major setbacks. The court rejected Trump's final appeal in the E. Jean Carroll sex abuse case, meaning he will now have to pay the $5 million in damages. The court also blocked Trump's attempt to fire a Federal Reserve governor, a win for central bank independence. Paraguay stunned Germany in a dramatic penalty shootout after a controversial video assistant referee decision denied Germany a potential winning goal in extra time. The match ended 1-1 before Paraguay prevailed on penalties. Former player Jürgen Klinsmann called Germany's elimination an embarrassment, while Frank LeBeuf suggested coach Julian Nagelsmann should be sacked following the defeat. California Governor Gavin Newsom has reached a deal with artificial intelligence company Anthropic to expand the use of its Claude models across state operations at a discounted price. The agreement aims to integrate advanced AI tools into government functions while reducing costs for taxpayers. Financial terms of the partnership have not been disclosed, but officials say it will improve efficiency in state services. Keep listening for a world news bulletin at the top of each hour.
2: A look at temperatures across the United States. In Boston, it is 64, Chicago 83, and Denver 67. New York is 75, Los Angeles 64, and San Francisco 57. Seattle reports 56, while here in small town Texas, it is 80. Our next look at U.S. weather will be at the bottom of the next hour.
0: Welcome back to the Musical Tapestry. My name is Robbie Rainey. We've got the finale from Sergei Rachmaninoff's Symphony No. 2 right up right now with Yevgeny Sviatlanov and the Bolshoi Symphony Orchestra.

The Bolshoi Orchestra, led by Yevgeny Sviatlanov. We heard the finale from Rachmaninoff's Symphony No. 2. This is the Musical Tapestry on ARIA Radio. The Pestovolta, Opus 93 by Josef Lanner, is coming up in about 7 minutes with Hans Pfitzner and the Berlin State Opera Orchestra. But first, the elegy from The Serenade for Strings by Tchaikovsky, performed by the BBC Symphony Orchestra, conducted by Adrian Bolt.

0: Our programming on ARIA every day has four programs starting at midnight and again at midday, U.S. Central Time. First, there's our hour of the smoothest, gentlest, most pleasing and flowing classical music. Then from 1 till 4, host Robbie Rainey presents his musical tapestry show. After that, Wendy Barnett hosts the ARIA Classical Pops concert until 7, at which time David Rowell provides his daily delights up till 12, with more of the music you're sure to enjoy.
1: Welcome to this hour of the musical tapestry right here on ARIA Radio. My name is Robbie Rainey. Thanks so much for the pleasure of your company. Music by Camille Saint-Saëns, Robert Schumann, Max Bruch, and others are coming up. I do hope you'll stay tuned. First up, we've got world news and weather.
2: Here are world news headlines. A photography exhibition at the National Gallery in London has drawn criticism from animal rights groups. The display, which opens today, features images of exotic animals in captivity. Activists argue the photographs glorify zoos and circuses and fail to highlight the welfare issues facing these creatures. The gallery defends the exhibition as a celebration of wildlife photography, but protesters plan to demonstrate outside the venue this weekend. In areas devastated by twin earthquakes in Venezuela, angry residents accuse the government of negligence and apathy, with many left to fend for themselves using crowbars, pickaxes, and bare hands to search for survivors. At least 1,700 people are known dead, and tens of thousands remain missing. Survivors at a baseball stadium shelter are dependent on donated food and clothing, hoping for temporary accommodation while the country rebuilds.
3: A look at temperatures around the world. London is 64, Paris 66, and Berlin 70. Rome sits at 83. In Asia, Beijing and Tokyo are both 83, with Singapore at 84. Sydney in Australia is 62.
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1: Welcome to this hour of the musical tapestry. It's Tuesday, June 30th. We've got the Totentanz, or Dance of Death, by Franz Liszt up in this hour. And that's where we will begin with Fritz Reiner and the Chicago Symphony Orchestra.

We heard the Totentanz, or Dance of Death, by Franz Liszt. Fritz Reiner led the Chicago Symphony Orchestra. This is the Musical Tapestry. My name is Robbie Rainey. Thanks so much for tuning in. We've got music of Isaac Albéniz coming up in a bit. The Zambra Grenadina with David Russell performing. But first, the Danse Macabre by Camille Saint-Saëns. A couple of creepy pieces right in a row, I guess. Leonard Bernstein and the New York Philharmonic perform.

0: Zambra Granadina by Isaac Albanese, performed by guitarist David Russell. And before that was Danse Macabre by Camille Saint-Saëns, with the New York Philharmonic, conducted by Leonard Bernstein. This is the Musical Tapestry on ARIA Radio.
1: Here's a U.S. news update, together with sports and business news. A dramatic day at the Supreme Court has delivered President Donald Trump one victory and three significant defeats. While the court expanded presidential power to remove and replace regulators, other rulings were major setbacks. The justices rejected his final appeal in the E. Jean Carroll sex abuse case, meaning President Donald Trump must now pay $5 million in damages. The court also blocked his attempt to fire a Federal Reserve governor and allowed late-arriving mail-in ballots, a decision that could affect voting deadlines in pivotal states. VAR controversy has rocked the World Cup, as Paraguay stunned Germany on penalties after extra time. Referees denied Germany a potential winning goal in extra time following a video assistant review. Jurgen Klinsmann called Germany's elimination an embarrassment, while Frank LeBeuf said the coach should be sacked. California Governor Gavin Newsom has reached a deal with artificial intelligence company Anthropic to expand use of its Claude models at a discounted price. The agreement aims to give state agencies wider access to advanced AI tools. This development comes as tensions rise over China challenging Anthropic's models and as economists debate whether fears about artificial intelligence are overblown. Keep listening for a world news bulletin at the top of each hour.
2: Across the country, temperatures vary widely. Boston reports 63, Chicago 82, and Denver 65. New York is at 74, Los Angeles 64, and San Francisco 56. Seattle also shows 56, while here in small town Texas, it is 80. Our next look at U.S. weather will be at the bottom of the next hour.
0: Welcome back to the Musical Tapestry. My name is Robbie Rainey. It is Tuesday, June 30th, and we've got music of Max Bruch to begin. This is the Kol Nidrei Opus 47 with Afra Harnoy and the London Philharmonic Orchestra, led by Charles Mackerras.

Charles Mackerras led the London Philharmonic with Afra Harnoy soloing. That was the Kol Nidrei, Opus 47 by Max Bruch. This is the Musical Tapestry. I'm Robbie Rainey. The scherzo from Robert Schumann's Symphony No. 1 in B-flat major is coming up in about 7.5 minutes with Joseph Cripps and the London Symphony Orchestra. But right now, the Nocturne in B major by Dvorak, with Antal Durati leading the Detroit Symphony Orchestra.

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1: Welcome to this hour of the Musical Tapestry right here on ARIA Radio. I'm Robbie Rainey. We've got music of Maurice Ravel, Frédéric Chopin, Paul Dukas, Antonio Vivaldi, and others coming up. I do hope you'll stay tuned. First up, we've got world news and weather.
2: Here are world news headlines. A manhunt is underway after a bomb explosion wounded three people at a residence in Monaco. The blast occurred on Sunday, June 29th, and authorities are actively searching for the perpetrator. The injured individuals have been taken to a local hospital for treatment. The motive behind the attack remains unclear as investigators work to piece together the events leading up to the explosion. The small principality, known for its safety and luxury, has been shocked by this violent incident. Anger is growing in Venezuela as survivors of the twin earthquakes accuse the government of negligence. In devastated areas, residents are using crowbars and their bare hands to search for loved ones, saying they have been left to fend for themselves. Tens of thousands of people remain missing, and hope is fading as rescue teams listen for signs of life beneath the rubble. At least 1,700 people have been confirmed dead.
3: A look at international temperatures. London is 65, Paris 70, Berlin 75, and Rome 87. In Asia, Beijing is 83, Singapore 84, and Tokyo 83. Down under, Sydney is 61.
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1: Welcome to this hour of the Musical Tapestry. It's Tuesday, June 30. We begin with the second movement from the Symphony No. 5 by Franz Schubert. Thomas Beecham leads the Royal Philharmonic Orchestra.

Thomas Beecham led the Royal Philharmonic Orchestra. That was the second movement from the Symphony No. 5 by Franz Schubert. This is the Musical Tapestry on ARIA Radio. Thanks so much for the pleasure of your company on this Tuesday. The finale from the Haydn Variations by Johannes Brahms is coming up in about 7 minutes with Wilhelm Furtwängler leading the Northwest German Radio Symphony Orchestra. But first, the opening from the Daphnis and Chloe Suite No. 2 by Maurice Ravel. That's The Sunrise, with Anna Sansomé leading the NBC Symphony Orchestra.

Wilhelm Furtwängler leading the Northwest German Radio Symphony Orchestra in the finale from the Haydn Variations by Johannes Brahms. And before that was Sunrise from the Daphnis and Chloe Suite No. 2 by Maurice Ravel. Ernest Ansommet conducted the NBC Symphony Orchestra. You're listening to the Musical Tapestry on ARIA Radio. The Sinfonia to Luisa Miller by Giuseppe Verdi is up in about 3.5 minutes. Lauren Mazzal leads the orchestra of the Royal Opera House of Covent Garden. But before that, here's Paul Chekhovsky performing Chopin's Waltz No. 14 in E minor.

0: Lauren Mazzal led the orchestra of the Royal Opera House Covent Garden in the overture to Luisa Miller by Giuseppe Verdi. And before that was the waltz number 14 in E minor by Frédéric Chopin, performed by pianist Paul Shalhoffsky. This is the Musical Tapestry on ARIA Radio. Thanks so much for the pleasure of your company.
1: Here's a U.S. news update, together with sports and business news. President Donald Trump experienced a dramatic day at the Supreme Court, securing one significant victory alongside three major defeats. He celebrated a ruling that expands presidential power to remove and replace federal regulators. However, the court blocked his attempt to fire Federal Reserve Governor Lisa Cook, a decision that supports central bank independence. Additionally, the Supreme Court rejected Trump's final appeal in the E. Jean Carroll sex abuse case, ordering him to pay $5 million in damages. The court also allowed late-arriving mail-in ballots, a ruling that could affect voting deadlines in over a dozen states ahead of the midterm elections. Paraguay stunned Germany in a penalty shootout after an extra time goal was disallowed following a video assistant referee review. The controversial decision denied Germany a potential victory. The result marks an early exit for the German team from the Men's World Cup tournament. California Governor Gavin Newsom has struck a deal with artificial intelligence company Anthropic to expand the use of its Claude models at a discounted price. The agreement aims to increase access to advanced AI technology across state operations. Details on the financial terms and scope of the deal remain limited. This partnership highlights growing collaboration between state governments and AI firms. Keep listening for a world news bulletin at the top of each hour.
2: Across the U.S., Boston sits at 63, Chicago at 80, and Denver at 64. New York reports 73, Los Angeles 64, and San Francisco 56. Seattle is 55, while here in small-town Texas it's 83. Our next look at U.S. weather will be at the bottom of the next hour.
0: Welcome back to the Musical Tapestry. I'm Robbie Rainey. We've got The Sorcerer's Apprentice by Paul Dukas right now, with the Montreal Symphony Orchestra, led by Charles Dutoit.

Charles Dutoit led the Montreal Symphony Orchestra. That was The Sorcerer's Apprentice by Paul Dukas. If it made you think of Mickey Mouse and the bassoon, it did its job. You're listening to the Musical Tapestry right here on ARIA Radio. The Venetian Carnival by Ronald Bing is coming up in about 4 minutes with Ernest Tomlinson and the Slovak Radio Symphony Orchestra of Bratislava. But first, the minuet and trio from Mozart's Symphony No. 40, with Eugene Ormandy leading the Philadelphia Orchestra.

Venetian Carnival by Ronald Bing. Ernest Tomlinson conducted the Slovak Radio Symphony Orchestra of Bratislava. And before that was the Minuet and Trio from the Symphony No. 40 by Mozart, with Eugene Ormandy leading the Philadelphia Orchestra. This is the Musical Tapestry right here on ARIA Radio. Thanks so much for sharing some time with me on this Tuesday. Béla Bartók wrote a piano piece titled Evening in Transylvania. We'll hear that in about 3 minutes with Roger Woodward performing. But first, the Pomp and Circumstance March No. 2 in A minor by Edward Elgar. Adrian Bolt conducts the London Philharmonic Orchestra.

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1: Welcome to the ARIA Pops Concert. I'm Wendy Barnett, here with you playing the most popular works by the most famous composers of all time. Thank you so much for joining me. This is the 4 o'clock hour, U.S. Central Time. I'll be here with you until 7 o'clock when David Rowell joins us with his Daily Delights. Coming up during today's program, music from Peer Gynt, a selection from Prokofiev, music from Dvorak, and much more. It all begins after this check of world news and weather.
2: Here are world news headlines. A 5.8 magnitude earthquake struck the central region of Chile this morning, sending residents fleeing into the streets. The tremor, which occurred at a depth of 80 kilometers, was centered approximately 30 kilometers from the city of Rancagua. No immediate reports of casualties or major structural damage have been confirmed, though authorities are conducting assessments. Local schools were evacuated as a precaution. Chile, situated along the Pacific Ring of Fire, regularly experiences seismic activity. Seismologists have stated that the potential for aftershocks remains high in the coming hours. Angry Venezuelans are accusing their government of negligence over the response to twin earthquakes. In devastated areas, people are using crowbars, pickaxes, and their bare hands to try to reach survivors. Many have been left to fend for themselves, with hope fading as rescuers listen for signs of life beneath the rubble. At a baseball stadium sheltering survivors, they are reliant on donated food and clothing while waiting for temporary accommodation.
3: A look at temperatures around the world. In London, the temperature is 65. Paris is 77. Berlin is 79. Rome shows 92. In Asia, Beijing is 84. Singapore is 84, Tokyo is 82, and in Sydney, the temperature is 61.
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1: Welcome back to the ARIA Pops Concert. We always like to begin with a longer selection after news and weather, and we'll start this hour with a work that's a little over 13 minutes long. From Beethoven's Ninth Symphony, we'll hear his second movement. Beethoven completed this symphony while profoundly deaf and expanded the symphonic genre by introducing vocal soloist and chorus in its finale. We'll hear the second movement to his Ninth Symphony, performed by the NBC Symphony Orchestra under the direction of Arturo Toscanini.
0: ARIA, popular classical music, making the world a better place, one song at a time.

That was the second movement to Beethoven's Ninth Symphony here on the Aria Pops Concert. Coming up a little later, music from Wagner. We'll also hear a selection from Handel. Right now, from Edvard Grieg's Peer Gynt, we'll hear movement number 8, Dance of the Mountain King's Daughter. Grieg composed the original Peer Gynt music for Henrik Ibsen's verse drama. He wrote the incidental score in 1874 and 75 and was first staged in Oslo in 1876. The dance we're about to hear appears during Peer's encounter with the troll court and the mountain king's daughter. Here we'll hear Erwin Fjellstad conducting the London Symphony Orchestra. We'll start with Sheep May Safely Graze from Bach's Hunting Cantata. Here's Nicholas Harnoncourt conducting the Concentus Musicus Wien with soloist Angela Maria Blasi.

Dance of the Mountain King's Daughter, Movement Number 8 to Peer Gynt by Edvard Grieg. Before that, Sheep May Safely Graze from the Hunting Cantata by Bach. Coming up in about 10 minutes, we'll have a check of news and weather here on ARIA Radio as the ARIA Pops concert continues. For this next set of music, we'll start with Richard Wagner's Die Meistersinger von Nürnberg. We'll hear the prelude to Act 3 with Herbert von Karajan conducting the Staatskapelle Berlin. We'll then move into Symphony No. 1 by Sergei Prokofiev. We'll hear the finale to his classical symphony with Yasha Horenstein leading the Concerts Cologne Orchestra of Paris.

0: The finale to Prokofiev's Classical Symphony, and before that, the prelude to Act 3 of Die Meistersinger von Nürnberg by Richard Wagner. After a short break, music from Mendelssohn's Violin Concerto. I'll be right back after this check of U.S. news, sports, business, and weather.
1: Here's a U.S. news update, together with sports and business news. A dramatic day at the Supreme Court delivered one major victory and three defeats for the U.S. president. President Donald Trump celebrated a ruling that expands presidential power to remove and replace regulators. However, the court also blocked his attempt to fire Federal Reserve Governor Lisa Cook, a decision seen as a win for central bank independence. Furthermore, the Supreme Court rejected his final appeal in the E. Jean Carroll sex abuse case, meaning he must now pay $5 million in damages. A separate ruling allowed late-arriving mail-in ballots, a defeat for the president that could affect voting deadlines in crucial states. Paraguay stunned Germany in a penalty shootout after a dramatic World Cup round of 32 match, with a controversial VAR decision denying Germany a potential extra-time goal. German football figures expressed embarrassment and called for coach Julian Nagelsmann's dismissal following the defeat. California Governor Gavin Newsom has reached a deal with artificial intelligence company Anthropic to expand the use of its Claude models at a discounted price. The agreement aims to increase access for state agencies and other public entities. Meanwhile, Wall Street experts debate whether fears surrounding artificial intelligence are overblown, with one economist saying they do not buy the narrative. Stocks rallied to begin the holiday week as worries about China competition continue to loom. Keep listening for a world news bulletin at the top of each hour.
2: A quick look at temperatures across the U.S. Boston at 62, Chicago 79, Denver 63, New York 73, Los Angeles 64, San Francisco 56, Seattle 55, and here in small town Texas, 82. Our next look at U.S. weather will be at the bottom of the next hour.
0: Welcome back to the Aria Pops Concert. I'm Wendy Barnett, here with you playing the most popular works by the most famous composers of all time. We'll begin with an 11-minute work from Felix Mendelssohn's Violin Concerto. We'll hear the opening movement with Charles Munch conducting the Boston Symphony Orchestra and violinist Yasha Heifetz.
3: Aria, the world's best classical music, now being broadcast to the world.

The first movement to Felix Mendelssohn's Violin Concerto here on the Aria Pops Concert. Now music from Johannes Brahms' Fourth Symphony. We'll hear the third movement with Paul Paré conducting the Detroit Symphony Orchestra. And we'll start with the first movement to Antonin Dvorak's Serenade for Strings. Here's Christopher Hogwood leading the London Philharmonic.

0: Our programming on ARIA every day has four programs starting at midnight and again at midday, U.S. Central Time. First, there's our hour of the smoothest, gentlest, most pleasing and flowing classical music. Then from 1 till 4, host Robbie Rainey presents his musical tapestry show. After that, Wendy Barnett hosts the ARIA Classical Pops concert until 7, at which time David Rowell provides his daily delights up till 12, with more of the music you're sure to enjoy.
1: Thank you for joining me for the ARIA Pops concert. This is the 5 o'clock hour, U.S. Central Time. I'm Wendy Barnett, here with you playing the most popular works by the most famous composers of all time. After a short break, music from Haydn's Clock Symphony. I'll be right back after world news and weather.
2: Here are world news headlines. A 5.8 magnitude earthquake struck the central region of Chile this morning, sending residents fleeing into the streets. The tremor, which occurred at a depth of 80 kilometers, was centered approximately 30 kilometers from the city of Rancagua. No immediate reports of casualties or major structural damage have been confirmed, though authorities are conducting assessments. Local schools were evacuated as a precaution. Chile, situated along the Pacific Ring of Fire, regularly experiences seismic activity. Seismologists have stated that the potential for aftershocks remains high in the coming hours. Rescuers in Venezuela are using crowbars, pickaxes, and their bare hands to search for survivors after twin earthquakes devastated parts of the country. Thousands of people remain missing, and at least 1,100 deaths have been confirmed. Angry residents are accusing the government of negligence, saying they need more support. Survivors are sheltering in a baseball stadium in La Guaira, relying on donated food and clothing, while hoping for temporary housing while the nation rebuilds.
3: A look at international temperatures. London 66, Paris 80, Berlin 80, Rome 94. In Asia, Beijing 84, Singapore 84, Tokyo 80. Sydney reports 60.
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1: Welcome back to the ARIA Pops concert. Thank you for joining me. Let's start with an 8-minute work from Franz Joseph Haydn's Symphony 101, The Clock. We'll hear the second movement that gives the steady ticking accompaniment that nicknamed the entire symphony the Clock Symphony. He composed this in 1793 and 1794, and it first premiered at London's Hanover Square Rooms in 1794. This is an important work as one of Haydn's mature London symphonies, combining classical form with inventive orchestral detail. Here's Sir Thomas Beecham conducting the Royal Philharmonic Orchestra.
0: This is ARIA, popular classical music, every day and everywhere.

That was the second movement of Franz Joseph Haydn's Symphony 101, The Clock Symphony, here on the Aria Pops Concert. Coming up, we'll hear music from Emmanuel Chabrier, Igor Stravinsky, and much more as we continue until 7 o'clock U.S. Central Time. Now, from the Waltz King, Johann Strauss II, we'll hear his Perpetual Motion with Eric Hammerstein leading the London Promenade Orchestra. And we'll start with the third movement to Gabriel Fauré's Requiem. He began the Requiem in 1887, and an early version was first performed in Paris in 1888. The third movement, the Sanctus, sets the traditional Latin text, Holy, Holy, Holy, and uses divided strings, harp, and chorus, with a brief violin solo in the work. Here's the Philharmonia Orchestra under the direction of Carlo Maria Giulini.

Perpetual Motion by Johann Strauss II, and before that, the third movement to Requiem by Gabriel Fauré. Coming up in about 10 minutes, we'll have a check of U.S. news, sports, business, and weather as the Aria Pops concert continues here on Aria Radio. Next, we'll start with Claude Debussy's two arabesques. We'll hear the first movement performed by Rudolf Hereschny on piano, and then we'll move right into España from Emmanuel Chabrier with Ernest Ansermet leading the NBC Symphony Orchestra.

0: España, Rhapsody for Orchestra by Emmanuel Chabrier, and before that, the first movement, Tattoo Arabesques by Claude Debussy. After a short break, music from Mozart. I'll be right back after this check of U.S. news, sports, business, and weather.
1: Here's a U.S. news update, together with sports and business news. A dramatic day at the Supreme Court delivered one major victory and three defeats for the U.S. president. President Donald Trump celebrated a ruling that expands presidential power to remove and replace regulators. However, the court also blocked his attempt to fire Federal Reserve Governor Lisa Cook, a decision seen as a win for central bank independence. Furthermore, the Supreme Court rejected his final appeal in the E. Jean Carroll sex abuse case, meaning he must now pay $5 million in damages. A separate ruling allowed late-arriving mail-in ballots, a defeat for the president that could affect voting deadlines in crucial states. Paraguay stunned Germany in a penalty shootout after a dramatic World Cup round of 32 match, with a controversial VAR decision denying Germany a potential extra-time goal. German football figures expressed embarrassment and called for coach Julian Nagelsmann's dismissal following the defeat. California Governor Gavin Newsom has struck a deal with artificial intelligence company Anthropic to expand the use of Claude models across state agencies at a discounted price. The agreement aims to improve efficiency in government operations. This partnership comes as the company faces competition from China over its models. The deal is seen as a significant step for integrating advanced AI technology into public sector functions, though some critics question the costs and long-term implications. Keep listening for a World News Bulletin at the top of each hour.
2: Across the nation, temperatures vary widely. Boston reports 63, Chicago 79, and Denver 61. New York sits at 73, Los Angeles 64, and San Francisco 56. Seattle is 55, while here in small-town Texas, it is 81. Our next look at U.S. weather will be at the bottom of the next hour.
0: Welcome back to the Aria Pops Concert. I'm Wendy Barnett, here with you playing the most popular works by the most famous composers of all time. Coming up, we'll hear music from the Firebird Suite, a selection from the Carnival of the Animals, and later in the program, music from Georges Bizet, Hector Berlioz, and much, much more. Right now, we'll start this half hour with a 9-minute work from Mozart's Piano Concerto No. 20. We'll hear the second movement, The Romance. Here's Eugene Ormandy conducting the Philadelphia Orchestra with pianist Rudolf Serkin.
3: Aria, popular classical music, making the world a better place, one song at a time.

The second movement to Mozart's Piano Concerto No. 20 here on the Aria Pops Concert. Thank you so much for joining me today and taking some time out of your day to enjoy some beautiful music with me. Up next, Beethoven's Rage Over a Lost Penny. Beethoven probably never called his Rondo a Capriccio in G major, Rage Over a Lost Penny. The comic title was added to the manuscript by someone else, and the work was probably written between 1795 and 98, but was left unpublished and apparently incomplete. Anton Diabelli issued it posthumously in 1828. We'll hear Don Dorsey perform Rage Over a Lost Penny by Beethoven on the synthesizer, and we'll start with the lullaby from the Firebird Suite, the fifth movement by Igor Stravinsky. Here's Leopold Stokowski conducting the London Symphony Orchestra.

Rage Over a Lost Penny by Beethoven, and before that, the fifth movement to Igor Stravinsky's Firebird Suite here on the Aria Pops Concert. Coming up, we'll hear music from Georges Bizet, Giacomo Puccini, Dvorak, and so much more as we continue until 7 o'clock U.S. Central Time. We'll start this next set of music with The Aquarium, the seventh movement from The Carnival of the Animals by Camille Saint-Saëns. We'll hear Libor Pesek conduct the Nash Ensemble, and then we'll move into Johannes Brahms' Hungarian Dance No. 5 with Alfred Hertz conducting the San Francisco Symphony Orchestra.

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1: This is the ARIA Pops Concert. I'm Wendy Barnett, here with you during the 6 o'clock hour, U.S. Central Time, playing the most popular works by the most famous composers of all time. Thank you so much for joining me. Coming up this hour, music from Tosca, a selection from The Waltz King, music from Symphonie Fantastique, and a work from The Planet Suite by Gustav Holst. Stay with me, it all begins after world news and weather.
2: Here are world news headlines. Iran and the United States have issued conflicting statements regarding planned talks. Iranian officials say no negotiations are scheduled for the coming days, contradicting earlier signals from the White House. This disagreement comes amid heightened tensions in the Strait of Hormuz, where Iranian forces struck a vessel on Monday, pausing United Nations efforts to evacuate ships from the strategic waterway. The conflicting positions cast doubt on the stability of a recent agreement between the two nations. Aftershocks are fraying nerves in Venezuela, as residents in areas devastated by twin earthquakes say they are being left to fend for themselves. People are using crowbars, pickaxes, and their bare hands to try to reach survivors beneath the rubble. Angry Venezuelans are accusing the government of negligence over the response, stating they need more support. Rescuers continue to search for signs of life, with tens of thousands of people still believed missing.
3: A look at international temperatures. In London, 69. Paris, 82. Berlin, 82. Rome, 94. In Asia, Beijing, 79. Singapore, 83. Tokyo, 79. In Sydney, 59.
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1: Welcome back to the ARIA Pops Concert. We always like to start with a longer selection. And this next work will begin with Georges Bizet's L'Arlésienne Suite No. 2, the complete works, movements 1 through 4. Bizet composed the original incidental music for Alphonse Daudet's play L'Arlésienne in 1872. And it means the woman from Arles. Now, Bizet's assembled Suite No. 1 himself, but Ernest Gérard created Suite No. 2 after Bizet's death, and it was first performed in 1880. Here's movements 1 through 4 of L'Arlésienne Suite No. 2 by Georges Bizet, with Herbert von Karajan conducting the Philharmonia Orchestra.
5: ARIA, the world's best classical music, now being broadcast to the world.

Georges Bizet's Laurels and Suite No. 2, Movements 1 through 4, here on the Aria Pops Concert. Up next, music from Antonin Dvorak. We'll hear his Slavonic Dance No. 7 with Katia and Mariel Lebec at the pianos. And we'll start with I Lived for Art from Act 2 of Tosca by Giacomo Puccini, with soprano Renata Tabaldi performing with the Covent Garden Opera Orchestra under the direction of Francesco Molinari Pradelli.

0: Antonin Dvorak's Slavonic Dance, number 7. And before that, I Lived for Art from Act 2 of Tosca by Giacomo Puccini. Coming up after a short break, music from Johann Strauss II. I'll be right back after this check of U.S. news, sports, business, and weather.
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2: Here's a U.S. news update. Together with sports and business news, President Donald Trump experienced a mixed outcome at the Supreme Court, securing one victory but facing three significant defeats. He celebrated a ruling that expands presidential power to remove and replace regulators. However, the court dealt major setbacks by allowing late-arriving mail-in ballots, blocking his attempt to fire a Federal Reserve governor, and rejecting his final appeal in the E. Jean Carroll sex abuse case, requiring him to pay $5 million in damages. Paraguay stunned Germany in a penalty shootout after a dramatic World Cup round of 32 match, with a controversial VAR decision denying Germany a potential extra-time goal. German football figures expressed embarrassment and called for coach Julian Nagelsmann's dismissal following the defeat. California Governor Gavin Newsom has reached a deal with artificial intelligence company Anthropic to expand the use of its Claude models at a discounted price. The agreement aims to increase the adoption of AI technology across state operations. Meanwhile, economists are debating whether fears surrounding artificial intelligence are overblown, with some experts pushing back on the narrative of widespread disruption. Keep listening for a world news bulletin at the top of each hour.
3: A quick look at current U.S. temperatures. Boston reports 68, Chicago 79, and Denver 60. New York is at 74, Los Angeles 64, and San Francisco 55. Seattle records 55, while here in small town Texas, it is 81. Our next look at U.S. weather will be at the bottom of the next hour.
0: Welcome back to the Aria Pops Concert. I'm Wendy Barnett, here with you playing the most popular works by the most famous composers of all time. And I'll be here with you till the top of the hour when David Rowell joins us with his Daily Delights. We always like to begin with a longer selection after news and weather, and this next work is around 8.5 minutes long from Johann Strauss II, the Waltz King. He brought Viennese dance music into the international concert repertory. Strauss composed this next work, The Blue Danube, in 1866 for the Vienna Men's Choral Association. The original choral version premiered in Vienna in 1867, but the orchestral version became the more familiar one. And this score follows a large concert waltz design of introduction, 5 linked waltz sections, and a coda. It became closely associated with Austrian public ceremonies and the Vienna Philharmonic's New Year's concert. Here's On the Beautiful Blue Danube, a waltz for orchestra by Johann Strauss II, with Eugene Ormandy leading the Philadelphia Orchestra.
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On the beautiful Blue Danube by Johann Strauss II here on the Aria Pops Concert. Thank you so much for joining me today and taking some time to enjoy some beautiful music. We continue now with music from Gustav Holst, The Planet Suite. We'll hear the third movement, Mercury, the Winged Messenger. Mercury is the suite's shortest movement. It has rapid exchanges among the celesta, the harp, the woodwinds, and it portrays the astrological messenger through constantly shifting the orchestral combinations. We'll hear Sir Adrian Bolt leading the BBC Symphony Orchestra. We'll start with the second movement of Symphonie Fantastique by Hector Berlioz, A Ball. We'll hear Bruno Walter conducting the NBC Symphony Orchestra.

Mercury, the Winged Messenger, the third movement to the Planet Suite by Gustav Holst. And before that, A Ball from the second, that is the second movement to Symphony Fantastique by Hector Berlioz. Thank you for joining me today. We'll continue on with a few more works before David joins us with his Daily Delights. Let's start with In the Hall of the Mountain King from Peer Gynt by Edvard Grieg, a work that is a popular, famous work that Grieg constructs the entire pursuit from one repeated idea, making it faster, louder, and more crowded until the troll court erupts. We'll hear Kurt Masur leading the Leipzig Gewandhaus Orchestra. And then we'll move into the introduction to Act One of Romeo and Juliet by Sergei Prokofiev, with Lauren Mazel conducting the Cleveland Orchestra.

Aria, where music that has passed the test of time lives on.

That was the introduction to Romeo and Juliet by Sergei Prokofiev. Before that, In the Hall of the Mountain King from Peer Gynt by Edvard Grieg. Thank you so much for joining me today for the Aria Pops concert. I'm Wendy Barnett, here with you each day starting at the 4 o'clock hour, U.S. Central Time. Do stay with us. David joins us momentarily with his Daily Delights. Hope you have a wonderful rest of your day.

0: Our programming on ARIA every day has four programs starting at midnight and again at midday, U.S. Central Time. First, there's our hour of the smoothest, gentlest, most pleasing and flowing classical music. Then from 1 till 4, host Robbie Rainey presents his musical tapestry show. After that, Wendy Barnett hosts the ARIA Classical Pops concert until 7, at which time David Rowell provides his daily delights up till 12, with more of the music you're sure to enjoy.
1: David Rowell here, hot on the heels of another lovely 3-hour ARIA Pops concert by Wendy Barnett. I'll be with you for the next 5 hours, or as much of that time as you'll be with me. There's a certain reciprocity there, isn't there? World news and weather, then we open as we always do with an overture.
2: Here are world news headlines. The United States and Iran have issued conflicting statements about potential talks. Iranian officials said no negotiations are planned with the United States in the coming days. This comes amid heightened tensions in the Strait of Hormuz, which one U.S. official described as chaotic. The developments follow a preliminary agreement between the two nations, though recent exchanges of strikes have strained the arrangement. The conflicting statements raise questions about the path forward for diplomacy between the two countries. Aftershocks are fraying nerves in Venezuela, as residents in areas devastated by twin earthquakes say they are being left to fend for themselves. People are using crowbars, pickaxes, and their bare hands to try to reach survivors beneath the rubble. Angry Venezuelans are accusing the government of negligence over the response, stating they need more support. Rescuers continue to search for signs of life, with tens of thousands of people still believed missing.
3: A look at temperatures around the world. In London, 70. Paris and Berlin, both at 83. Rome hits 97. In Asia, Beijing 76, Singapore 83, Tokyo 78. Down under, Sydney reports 59.
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1: We start the show with the overture to Rossini's opera, The Italian Girl in Algiers. Arturo Toscanini with the Philharmonic Symphony Orchestra of New York.
5: ARIA, popular classical music, making the world a better place, one song at a time.

was the Overture to the Italian Girl in Algiers, an opera by Rossini, performed by the Philharmonic Symphony Orchestra of New York, Arturo Toscanini conducting. Now, most people's favourite of the 19 Hungarian Rhapsodies of Franz Liszt, the number 2. Here it is in its orchestral form with Leopold Stokowski and the RCA Victor Symphony Orchestra.

0: after that tour de force by Franz Liszt, his Hungarian Rhapsody No. 2 with the RCA Victor Symphony Orchestra and Leopold Sikorsky, we go to something very much less serious, really, something delightfully foolish and silly. It's what it wanted to be. From Gilbert and Sullivan's operetta, The Mikado, Act 2, we'll hear a more humane Mikado and then My Object All Sublime, featuring the Mikado himself, together with a chorus, Isidore Godfrey and the New Promenade Orchestra. After that, the Aragonese from the Ballet Music for the Opera Le Cid by Jules Massenet, Robert Irving and the London Symphony Orchestra.
1: A more humane Mikado never did in Japan exist. To nobody's second, I'm certain, I reckon the truth.

The Aragonese from the ballet music to Le Cid by Massenet. Before that, More Humane Mikado and My Object All Sublime from Gilbert and Sullivan's wonderful operetta, perhaps their most popular, The Mikado. What a nice piece to take us slightly past the bottom of the hour, shame on me. The second slow movement of Carl Ditters von Dittersdorf's Harp Concerto. Marisa Robles, the harpist. The Academy of St. Martin in the Fields with Iona Brown.

0: The second slow movement of Dusseldorf's Harp Concerto. Iona Brown with the Academy of St. Martin's and Marisa Robles on the harp. U.S. News, sports, business, and weather updates now.
1: Here's a U.S. News update, together with sports and business news. The United States Supreme Court delivered a dramatic day of rulings, marking one big win and three defeats for President Donald Trump. While the president celebrated a decision expanding his power to remove and replace regulators, other rulings were major setbacks. The court rejected Trump's final appeal in the E. Jean Carroll sex abuse case, meaning he must pay the $5 million in damages. It also blocked his attempt to fire Federal Reserve Governor Lisa Cook, a move seen as a win for central bank independence. The government of Niger has revoked the operating license of French nuclear fuel company Orano at the Imouraren uranium mine, one of the world's largest deposits. The decision follows a prolonged dispute over the mine's development schedule. Orano stated it is reviewing the announcement and considering legal options to protect its rights. The move is the latest in a series of actions by Niger's military-led government to reduce French influence and reassess mining contracts. California Governor Gavin Newsom has reached an agreement with artificial intelligence company Anthropic to expand the use of their Claude models at a discounted price. The deal aims to make advanced AI technology more accessible for state operations. This partnership comes as China challenges Anthropic's entire model lineup, raising competition concerns. The arrangement could influence how government agencies adopt AI tools while managing costs and security considerations. Keep listening for a world news bulletin at the top of each hour.
2: A look at temperatures across the country. Boston is 73. Chicago sits at 80, while Denver is 60. New York reports 77, Los Angeles 64, and San Francisco 55. Seattle is also 55, and it is 78 here in small town Texas. Our next look at U.S. weather will be at the bottom of the next hour.
0: David Rowell here, taking you back to the music with the first movement of Beethoven's Second Symphony, Paul Perret with the Detroit Symphony Orchestra.
3: Aria, the world's best classical music, now being broadcast to the world.

The first movement of Beethoven's Second Symphony, Paul Perret and the Detroit Symphony Orchestra. Ravel now, the fifth part of his Mirage. We've got Michal Rudy on the piano. And then from EKN, Mozart's Heine Kleine Nacht Music, the first movement, Eugene Normandy with the Minneapolis Symphony Orchestra in a 1934 recording. Maybe we can squeeze in a piece of music by Edward Strauss, his non-stop fast polka, Erich Kunzel with the Cincinnati Pops Orchestra.

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1: 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Welcome to the start of the second hour of my Tuesday show, World News and Weather, and then a historic recording.
2: Here are world news headlines. A landmark study published today warns that global warming could trigger the collapse of a key Atlantic Ocean current system as early as the 2030s. Scientists say the end of the Atlantic Meridional Overturning Circulation, or AMOC, would cause catastrophic climate shifts worldwide, including rapid sea level rise on the United States' east coast and drastic temperature drops across Europe. The new research, released Tuesday, suggests this potential tipping point is decades sooner than previous estimates, prompting urgent calls for immediate drastic reductions in carbon emissions. Angry Venezuelans are accusing their government of negligence over the response to the twin earthquakes that have devastated parts of the country. In the affected areas, people are using crowbars, pickaxes, and their bare hands to try to reach survivors as an aftershock continues to fray nerves. With tens of thousands of people still believed missing, rescue teams listen for signs of life beneath the rubble. Survivors are hopeful the authorities will find them temporary accommodation while the nation rebuilds, currently depending on donated food and clothing.
3: A look at international temperatures. London is 73, Paris 85, Berlin 84, and Rome 93. In Asia, Beijing is 76, Singapore 83. And Tokyo, 77. Down under, Sydney is 58.
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1: Our historic recording to start off the hour is the fourth movement of Tchaikovsky's Symphony No. 6. Did you hear my dog groaning in the background? If you did, don't worry, no animals were harmed in the making of this announcement. She's just lying down with her favorite carrot-like chew toy, seeing as I refused to take it from her and have a chew on it myself. Willem Mengelberg with the Concertgebouw Orchestra to switch back to our historic recording, the 1941 recording of Tchaikovsky's final Pathetique Symphony No. 6, its fourth movement.
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doom and gloom and morose and sad and all those sort of Eeyore-ish type dementor-like emotions in full ample measure, and that the final movement of Tchaikovsky's Symphony No. 6, Despair Like It Has Never Been Written Before in Music. Willem Mengelberg and the Concertgebouw Orchestra of Amsterdam in that 1941 recording. Here's an extended series of variations on the tune America from West Side Story. America and West Side Story, of course, being music of Leonard Bernstein and performed by a close friend of Lenny's, John Baylos, on the piano, who tries very hard, but I don't think he actually adds much to the original song.

0: variations on the tune America, part of West Side Story by Leonard Bernstein, written and performed by John Bayliss on the piano. One quick piece to take us down to the bottom of the hour from part one of The Messiah by Handel, And He Shall Purify. David Wilcox with the Academy of St. Martin in the Fields and the choir of King's College, Cambridge.
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0: And He Shall Purify, music of George Frideric Handel from his wonderful oratorio, The Messiah, taking us down to U.S. news, sports, business, and weather updates.
1: Here's a U.S. news update, together with sports and business news. The United States Supreme Court delivered a dramatic day of rulings, marking one big win and three defeats for President Donald Trump. While the president celebrated a decision expanding his power to remove and replace regulators, other rulings were major setbacks. The court rejected Trump's final appeal in the E. Jean Carroll sex abuse case, meaning he must pay the $5 million in damages. It also blocked his attempt to fire Federal Reserve Governor Lisa Cook, a move seen as a win for central bank independence. The government of Niger has revoked the operating license of French nuclear fuel company Orano at the Imouraren uranium mine, one of the world's largest deposits. The decision follows a prolonged dispute over the mine's development schedule. Orano stated it is reviewing the announcement and considering legal options to protect its rights. The move is the latest in a series of actions by Niger's military-led government to reduce French influence and reassess mining contracts. California Governor Gavin Newsom has reached a deal with artificial intelligence company Anthropic to expand the use of its Claude models across the state at a discounted price. The agreement aims to integrate AI technology into government operations more broadly. Financial terms were not disclosed. The move comes as economists debate whether fears surrounding artificial intelligence are overblown, with some experts challenging the narrative of imminent risks. Keep listening for a world news bulletin at the top of each hour.
2: A look at current temperatures across the United States. Boston is at 78, Chicago 83, Denver 63. New York shows 80, Los Angeles 64, San Francisco 56. Seattle reports 54, and here in small town Texas, it is 83. Our next look at U.S. weather will be at the bottom of the next hour.
0: David Rowell here. Welcome back to the second half of this hour's music with the second movement of the second piano concerto of Sergei Rachmaninoff. This is a very ancient but also very interesting recording. We have Leopold Stokowski in the Philadelphia Orchestra, with the pianist being Sergei Rachmaninoff himself. How about that? So it's no wonder then that it's not brand new. It's a 1929 recording with the composer as pianist. Aria, popular classical music, making the world a better place, one song at a time.

composer himself performing as pianist in that second slow movement of Rachmaninoff's Piano Concerto No. 2 with the Leopold Stokowski and the Philadelphia Orchestra. Did I say it was 1929? I know I did before it played. Forget if I did after. But yes, almost 100 years old, 97. Beethoven now, we'll hear a much more recent recording of the fourth movement of his Spring Violin Sonata No. 5, Edon Kramer on the violin, and accompanied by Martha Argerich on the piano. After that, we'll hear the fourth and final movement of Bizet's Short Symphony No. 1 in C Major, Alfred Schultz in the London Philharmonic. Maybe we can squeeze in the Can-Can from La Boutique Fantasque by Respighi as well.

0: Our programming on ARIA every day has four programs starting at midnight and again at midday, U.S. Central Time. First, there's our hour of the smoothest, gentlest, most pleasing and flowing classical music. Then from 1 till 4, host Robbie Rainey presents his musical tapestry show. After that, Wendy Barnett hosts the ARIA Classical Pops concert until 7, at which time David Rowell provides his daily delights up till 12 with more of the music you're sure to enjoy.
1: David Rowell here. Welcome to the start of the third hour of my Tuesday show, World News and Weather, and a look at today in musical history.
2: Here are world news headlines. Ukraine has launched a major drone attack on Moscow, striking a satellite center and tragically killing a baby. The attack marks a significant escalation in the conflict, targeting a key facility near the Russian capital. Local officials confirm the infant's death, with emergency services responding to multiple impacts across the region. The strike on the satellite communications hub could disrupt Russian military operations. Ukraine has not officially commented, but the assault underscores Kyiv's expanding strike capabilities into the heart of Russia. In devastated areas of Venezuela, residents are resorting to using crowbars, pickaxes, and their bare hands to search for survivors following twin earthquakes. Many are expressing anger, accusing the government of negligence in its response. With tens of thousands still believed missing, rescue teams are listening intently for any signs of life beneath the rubble. An aftershock has further frayed nerves as people are left to fend for themselves, demanding more support from authorities.
3: A look at temperatures around the world. In Europe, London is 74. Paris is 87, Berlin 84, and Rome 93. In Asia, Beijing is 76, Singapore 83, and Tokyo 77. In Australia, Sydney is 57.
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1: In 1846, Riccardo Drigo was born. Who is he? He was an Italian composer born in Padua, and passed away in 1930, had a good long innings. He was a gentleman that I used to dislike with a passion. Not knowing then what I know now, I blamed him for destroying parts of Swan Lake by Tchaikovsky. But it was a bit more complicated than that. Drigo was himself an accomplished composer of ballet music. And when Tchaikovsky first released Swan Lake, it was not a success. It came out in 1877, and audiences didn't much like it, and neither did the theatres, the dancers, the music directors. However, after Sleeping Beauty and Nutcracker did very well, it was thought, well, maybe we can salvage something from Swan Lake. And the idea was that they would reorder some of the pieces, slightly change the flow of the music, change some of the pieces, add some extra ones, take some of them out. And it was going to make it into a better thing. With a new revised premiere expected sometime in the 1894-95 season. But Tchaikovsky died in 1893, just as the plans to revive Swan Lake were taking shape. And so his brother, Modest Tchaikovsky, agreed that Riccardo Drigo should be entrusted with the task of revising the score, which Drigo did in accordance with choreographer Marius Petipa's instructions. Drigo was respectful and knew he'd been given a great responsibility. He said in his memoirs, "It was my lot, like a surgeon, to perform an operation on Swan Lake, and I feared that I might not grasp the individuality of the great master." Well, he didn't do too bad, apart from purists like me, and who cares about our opinions. The revival premiered on the 27th of January 1895 and was a great success. And that version is the one that's performed throughout the world to this very day. Although Drigo is rarely given credit for his pieces in Swan Lake, we're going to hear three of the pieces that he wrote, two of them each about 3 minutes, and thus one very short. To my mind, they sound flat and uninspired. And I can always hear the change in the music when it goes from Tchaikovsky's music to Drigo's music. But it does help fill in the gaps that were needed as they reworked the story and the dancing and everything else. After we hear these three pieces that Drigo wrote to put into Swan Lake, we'll then pause and hear some of his own music for his own ballets. Oh, one last thing I should tell you. This is a performance by Anatole Fistolari with the London Symphony Orchestra. Came out in 1952, and when it came out, it was described as being the first ever complete recording of Swan Lake. Quite a big thing. But subsequently, people pointed out, oh, but what about this dance? Oh, you missed out that section of that dance. And the claim that it was the first complete recording had to be slightly modified. It was then the first almost complete recording, which isn't really quite the same thing, is it?
0: Aria, the world's best classical music, now being broadcast to the world.

We closed those three pieces of music written by Ricardo Drigo for the revised Swan Lake with a polka. And that's probably the best of the pieces he wrote for Swan Lake. That almost really sounds very much like Tchaikovsky, doesn't it? Indeed, the note here is attributed to Drigo, which means maybe it was Tchaikovsky's music all along. The fog of time clouds some of these things. One more thing about Drigo, I thought it would be interesting to hear music that he wrote for one of his own ballets where he wasn't focused on and worried by and constrained by sounding like someone else. This is to his ballet Le Corsaire. We'll hear the pas de deux in four parts. First of all, the introduction where both dancers come on stage and do their thing. And then we have the first variation, where the male dancer shows how big and brave and bold and strong he is. Then the second variation, where the female dancer comes on and shows how graceful and delicate she is. And then the coda, where they have an exciting time together. Unfortunately, don't know who the conductor and orchestra is. It says it was a 2010 release, but I have no idea when it was recorded or by whom.

I think you can probably tell that Drigo definitely felt more comfortable writing music for himself rather than music that he knew would be picked apart by people for hundreds of years to follow, even by me. We also refer now to this day in 1931 when the Scottish conductor James Loughran was born, conducted the BBC Scottish Symphony Orchestra from 1965 to 1971 and the Halle Orchestra from 1971 to 1983. He was born in that most Scottish of cities, indeed the largest city in Scotland. I know you're thinking Edinburgh, but you're wrong. Glasgow is about twice the size of Edinburgh. Who knew? He passed away in 2024. Here he is with the Halle Orchestra and John Lill on the piano, giving us the third movement of Brahms' Piano Concerto No. 1.

0: That was the third and final movement of Brahms' first piano concerto. John Nil on the piano, the Halle Orchestra, and their conductor at the time, James Loughran, who was born on this day in 1931. Well, we started the hour a few seconds early, but now we're a few minutes late for U.S. News, Sports, Business, and Weather Updates.
1: Here's a U.S. News update, together with sports and business news. The United States Supreme Court delivered a dramatic day of rulings, marking one big win and three defeats for President Donald Trump. While the president celebrated a decision expanding his power to remove and replace regulators, other rulings were major setbacks. The court rejected Trump's final appeal in the E. Jean Carroll sex abuse case, meaning he must pay the $5 million in damages. It also blocked his attempt to fire Federal Reserve Governor Lisa Cook, a move seen as a win for central bank independence. The government of Niger has revoked the operating license of French nuclear fuel company Orano at the Imouraren uranium mine, one of the world's largest deposits. The decision follows a prolonged dispute over the mine's development schedule. Orano stated it is reviewing the announcement and considering legal options to protect its rights. The move is the latest in a series of actions by Niger's military-led government to reduce French influence and reassess mining contracts. California Governor Gavin Newsom has reached a deal with artificial intelligence company Anthropic to expand the use of its Claude models across the state at a discounted price. The agreement aims to integrate AI technology into government operations more broadly. Financial terms were not disclosed. The move comes as economists debate whether fears surrounding artificial intelligence are overblown, with some experts challenging the narrative of imminent risks. Keep listening for a World News Bulletin at the top of each hour.
2: A look at temperatures across the U.S. Boston is at 82, Chicago 85, Denver 68. New York reports 84, Los Angeles 64, San Francisco 56, Seattle is 54, and here in small town Texas, it is 84. Our next look at U.S. weather will be at the bottom of the next hour.
0: David Rowell here, taking you back to the music with a look at one more date in musical history. On this day in 1958, Esa-Pekka Salonen, the Finnish conductor, was born in Helsinki. He recently finished last year his directorship of the San Francisco Symphony Orchestra. He's conductor laureate of the Los Angeles Philharmonic that he led from 1994 to 2009, the Philharmonia Orchestra 2006 to 2021, and the Swedish Radio Symphony Orchestra. He was also composer in residence for the New York Philharmonic for 3 years from 2015. No idea what he composed, and probably I'm not missing out on much by that lack of knowledge. Let's hear him conducting the Los Angeles Philharmonic during his tenure there with a couple of interesting pieces of music. All music is interesting, but this is music by Bach, selections from his Orchestral Suites numbers 2 and 3, which have been reorchestrated by Gustav Mahler. We'll hear two very short little pieces.
3: This is Aria, popular classical music, every day and everywhere.

That was a pair of pieces of music by Bach that were then reorchestrated by Gustav Mahler. We heard Esa-Pekka Salonen conducting the Los Angeles Philharmonic. A tone poem by Jean Sibelius on Saga, Andrew Davis with the Royal Stockholm Philharmonic Orchestra. Oh, golly, may or may not get us to the next hour. We'll see. I'll have a piece of music by Leroy Anderson standing by in case of musical emergencies.

0: 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David Rell here. Welcome to the start of the fourth hour of my Tuesday show, World News and Weather, and then a recent release.
1: Here are world news headlines. United States envoys have arrived in Qatar for talks with mediators regarding Iran. The development comes amid heightened tensions in the region, particularly in the Strait of Hormuz, which has been described as chaotic. The discussions aim to address ongoing issues between the United States and Iran, as both sides have engaged in recent strikes. The talks follow a formal agreement between the two nations, though tensions at sea continue to strain the deal. The United States Supreme Court has delivered a major defeat to President Donald Trump, ruling 6-3 to uphold birthright citizenship. The decision rejects an executive order issued by the president at the start of his second term. The ruling is seen as a significant legal and political blow to the administration.
2: A look at temperatures around the world. In Europe, London is 75, Paris 86, Berlin 82, and Rome 93. In Asia, Beijing 75, Singapore 82, and Tokyo 76. Sydney reports 57.
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0: Our recent release came out in 2011. We have Michel Plasson with the Orchestre du Capitole de Toulouse. Toulouse Capitol Orchestra, perhaps. Giving us music by Léo Delibes from his opera Lachme, best known for the lovely flower duet, but here we're going to hear the prelude. ARIA, popular classical music, making the world a better place, one song at a time.

was the prelude to the opera Lachme by Delibes, Michel Plasson with the Toulouse Capital Orchestra. Beethoven, his seventh piano trio, better known as the Archduke. Here's the third movement, performed by the trio Santo Liquido.

That was the third movement of Beethoven's Piano Trio No. 7, The Archduke, performed by the trio Santo Liquido. We turn now to Klasnov's ballet The Seasons. We'll hear the final part of The Summer Season, Ivan Marinov with the Sofia Opera Orchestra, and then a little piece of music by Grieg called Schmetterling, or if you prefer English, Butterfly, Balázs Csokolay on the piano.

Butterfly, music by Grieg, and before that, the coda from the summer season from Klasanov's ballet, The Seasons. One more piece to take us down to the bottom of this hour, the minuet and trio from Haydn's Symphony No. 102, Georg Scholti with the London Philharmonic.

0: nearing the end. That was the Symphony No. 102, its third movement of Franz Joseph Haydn. He wrote 104 of them in total, Georg Solti with the London Philharmonic. Here's Anna with some advice, and then US news, sports, business, and weather updates.
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2: Here's a U.S. news update, together with sports and business news. The United States Supreme Court delivered a dramatic day of rulings, marking one big win and three defeats for President Donald Trump. While the president celebrated a decision expanding his power to remove and replace regulators, other rulings were major setbacks. The court rejected Trump's final appeal in the E. Jean Carroll sex abuse case, meaning he must pay the $5 million in damages. It also blocked his attempt to fire Federal Reserve Governor Lisa Cook, a move seen as a win for central bank independence. The government of Niger has revoked the operating license of French nuclear fuel company Orano at the Imouraren uranium mine, one of the world's largest deposits. The decision follows a prolonged dispute over the mine's development schedule. Orano stated it is reviewing the announcement and considering legal options to protect its rights. The move is the latest in a series of actions by Niger's military-led government to reduce French influence and reassess mining contracts. California Governor Gavin Newsom has reached a deal with artificial intelligence company Anthropic to expand the use of its Claude models across the state at a discounted price. The agreement aims to integrate AI technology into government operations more broadly. Financial terms were not disclosed. The move comes as economists debate whether fears surrounding artificial intelligence are overblown, with some experts challenging the narrative of imminent risks. Keep listening for a world news bulletin at the top of each hour.
3: A look at temperatures across the country. Boston is 85, Chicago 87, Denver 74. New York shows 86, Los Angeles 66, San Francisco 58. Seattle is 54, and here in small town Texas, 86. Our next look at U.S. weather will be at the bottom of the next hour.
0: David Rell here, taking you back to the music with a classic performance of Gustav Holst's The Planets. We'll hear the fifth of the planets in the suite, Saturn, the bringer of old age. Adrian Bolt with the BBC Symphony Orchestra. And Adrian Bolt wasn't all that old when this was recorded in 1945.
1: Aria. The world's best classical music, now being broadcast to the world.

Saturn, the Bringer of Old Age, from Gustav Holst's The Planets. Adrian Bolt with the BBC Symphony Orchestra. With music of César Franck-Nahr, his Panis Angelicus. Barry Wordsworth with the London Symphony Orchestra. And Ella Jones and Bryn Terfel, a pair of Welsh singers. After that, Dvorak Slavonic Dance number 10, possibly my favourite of 16 Slavonic dances he wrote, Fabian Savitsky with the Indianapolis Symphony Orchestra.

Very sad piece to me. Sure, it's in a minor key, E minor, but I just think it sounds very, very sad. The Slavonic Dance number 10 of Dvorak, Fabian Savitsky with the Indianapolis Symphony Orchestra. And before that, Franck's Panis Angelicus, sung by Allard Jones and Bryn Terfel. Kind of sort of a generation apart, age-wise, but something in common. Both from Wales, Barry Wordsworth with the London Symphony Orchestra. We have now the Hungarian Dance number 7 of Brahms, Erika Marini on the violin and Artur Balsam on the piano, followed by the National Game March, music of John Philip Sousa, performed by Graham Hoskins with the band of His Majesty's Royal Marines. And I suspect that the national game of Britain is not the same as the national game of the United States.

The National Game March, music by the March King John Philip Sousa. And before that, the Hungarian Dance number 7 of the 21 that Brahms wrote. I think we can squeeze in one more piece, but I don't know if we can go to two. Here is Tchaikovsky's Humoresque, performed by Leopold Stokowski and his very own symphony orchestra.

0: Our programming on ARIA every day has four programs starting at midnight and again at midday, U.S. Central Time. First, there's our hour of the smoothest, gentlest, most pleasing and flowing classical music. Then from 1 till 4, host Robbie Rainey presents his musical tapestry show. After that, Wendy Barnett hosts the ARIA Classical Pops concert until 7, at which time David Rowell provides his daily delights up till 12 with more of the music you're sure to enjoy.
1: David Rowell here, taking you back to the music at the start of the fifth and final hour of my Tuesday show, World News and Weather. And then, as we always do to start the final hour, we have a waltz.
2: Here are world news headlines. United States envoys have arrived in Qatar for talks with mediators regarding Iran. The development comes amid heightened tensions in the region, particularly in the Strait of Hormuz, which has been described as chaotic. The discussions aim to address ongoing issues between the United States and Iran, as both sides have engaged in recent strikes. The talks follow a formal agreement between the two nations, though tensions at sea continue to strain the deal. The United States Supreme Court has ruled to uphold bans on transgender women participating in female school and college sports. This decision allows states to prohibit transgender athletes from competing in women's and girls' athletic programs. The ruling was one of several dramatic decisions delivered by the court today. President Donald Trump celebrated another ruling that expands presidential power over the removal and replacement of regulators. However, the president also faced significant setbacks from other decisions, including a ruling on his effort to limit birthright citizenship for babies born in the United States to parents who are in the country temporarily or illegally.
3: A look at international temperatures. London is 77, Paris is 85, Berlin is 82, and Rome is 95. In Asia, Beijing is 73, Singapore is 82, and Tokyo is 76. Down under, Sydney is 57.
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1: Opening waltz for the final hour of my show this Tuesday. The Westminster Waltz, music by English light music composer of the 20th century, Robert Farnon. Here's Adrian Lieper with the Slovak Radio Symphony Orchestra.
0: This is ARIA, popular classical music, every day and everywhere.

a Westminster waltz, Westminster being where Parliament and those sorts of things are in London. Robert Farnon's music, performed by Adrian Lieper and the Slovak Radio Symphony Orchestra. Rodrigo now has Fantasy for a Gentleman. We'll hear the second part, Enrique Jorda with the Symphony of the Air, and on the guitar, Andres Segovia.

The second movement of the Fantasia for a Gentleman by Joaquin Rodrigo, a symphony of the air with Andrea Segovia on the guitar and conductor Enrique Jorda. We go to music of the middle of the three Strauss brothers, Josef Strauss and his polka mazurka called The Emancipated Woman, Zubin Mehta with the Vienna Philharmonic, and then a march that, when it was composed in 1914, was called the Quick March, written by Kenneth Alford. But somewhere between 1914 and 2026, it got renamed Colonel Bogey. Leonard Bernstein with the New York Philharmonic.

eternal bogey march of Kenneth Alford, Leonard Bernstein and the New York Philharmonic. Before that, Zubin Mehta with the Vienna Philharmonic and the Emancipated Woman, Polka Mazurka. One more piece taking us down to the bottom of this hour. It's Elgar's Serenade for Strings, the second movement. This is a very interesting recording, particularly to me, because I'm interested in Elgar. It was recorded in 1933 with the London Philharmonic, and Edward Elgar himself, the composer, is conducting it.

0: find that so interesting to hear music conducted by the composer, particularly when the composer is a reasonably good conductor too, as Elgar was. That was the second movement of his Serenade for Strings in a 1933 recording with Elgar conducting the London Philharmonic. US News, sports, business and weather updates next.
1: Here's a US News update, together with sports and business news. The United States Supreme Court delivered a dramatic day of rulings, marking one big win and three defeats for President Donald Trump. While the president celebrated a decision expanding his power to remove and replace regulators, other rulings were major setbacks. The court rejected Trump's final appeal in the E. Jean Carroll sex abuse case, meaning he must pay the $5 million in damages. It also blocked his attempt to fire Federal Reserve Governor Lisa Cook, a move seen as a win for central bank independence. The government of Niger has revoked the operating license of French nuclear fuel company Orano at the Imouraren uranium mine, one of the world's largest deposits. The decision follows a prolonged dispute over the mine's development schedule. Orano stated it is reviewing the announcement and considering legal options to protect its rights. The move is the latest in a series of actions by Niger's military-led government to reduce French influence and reassess mining contracts. California Governor Gavin Newsom has reached a deal with artificial intelligence company Anthropic to expand the use of its Claude models across the state at a discounted price. The agreement aims to integrate AI technology into government operations more broadly. Financial terms were not disclosed. The move comes as economists debate whether fears surrounding artificial intelligence are overblown, with some experts challenging the narrative of imminent risks. Keep listening for a world news bulletin at the top of each hour.
2: Current temperatures across the country. Boston at 87, Chicago 90, Denver 78. New York is 88, Los Angeles 68, San Francisco 61. Seattle shows 55, and here in small town Texas, it is 86. Our next look at U.S. weather will be at the bottom of the next hour.
0: David Rell here. Welcome to the final almost half hour of my Tuesday show, starting with the fourth movement of Schubert's lovely piano quintet in A major D667, better known as the Trout. We've got, I don't know if they have a group name, but Pamela Frank, Rebecca Young, Yo-Yo Ma, Edgar Meyer, and Emmanuel X on the piano performing here. Aria, popular classical music, making the world a better place, one song at a time.

the fourth movement of the Trout Quintet by Schubert. Tradition has it that people stand for this next piece of music. No, it's not a national anthem, but don't worry, I can't see if you're seated or standing or anything else either. You might be in a swimming pool. You might be skydiving. You have my sympathy if you are. But here is from part two of Handel's Messiah in the slightly ridiculous, gloriously over-the-top orchestration by Eugene Goossens and Thomas Beecham, the Alleluia Chorus from Handel's Messiah, the Royal Philharmonic Orchestra and Chorus. And then contrasting styles, Mozart's Violin Concerto No. 3, its third movement, Arthur Grumio on the violin, Colin Davis with the London Symphony Orchestra.

That was the third movement, the Rondo from Mozart's Violin Concerto No. 3. Before that, the 1940s, early 1950s reimagined, reorchestrated version of The Messiah by Handel, the Hallelujah Chorus, with the main difference being that Eugene Goossens, together with Thomas Beecham, simply added in extra music, extra instruments that are typically found in a symphony orchestra these days that weren't about in Handel's time. Some people lambast it and say, oh, it's destroying the music. I don't think so at all. Handel wrote The Messiah for a big orchestra and a large choir. There have been accounts, even back in Handel's day, of 500 plus people being involved in a performance of Messiah. And since then, we've sometimes had thousands of people involved in performances of it. So there's nothing new about that at all. It's just updating the scoring, that's all. I quite like it. We've time for, well, we'll see, two, maybe three pieces. First of all, the Quiget's Wedding, the third part of the Lieutenant Quiget Suite by Prokofiev, Charles Dutoit and the Montreal Symphony Orchestra, and then the introductory prelude to Carnival piano music by Robert Schumann, performed by Yasha Spivakovsky on the piano.

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Needing to relax? Wanting something gentle to calm down with? 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

Our hour of the smoothest, easiest music is almost over. But don't go away. Robbie is waiting to continue your musical enjoyment at the top of the hour.

0: Welcome to the encore repeat of Robbie's show, The Musical Tapestry. His show is presented every day from 1 until 4 a.m. U.S. Central Time, and then repeated from 1 until 4 p.m.
1: Welcome to this hour of The Musical Tapestry right here on ARIA Radio. It's Tuesday, June 30th. I'm Robbie Rainey. Thanks so much for the pleasure of your company. We've got music of Claude Debussy, Edvard Grieg, Sergei Rachmaninoff, and others coming up. I do hope you'll stay tuned. First up, we've got world news and weather.
2: Here are world news headlines. United States envoys have arrived in Qatar for talks with mediators regarding Iran. The development comes amid heightened tensions in the region, particularly in the Strait of Hormuz, which has been described as chaotic. The discussions aim to address ongoing issues between the United States and Iran, as both sides have engaged in recent strikes. The talks follow a formal agreement between the two nations, though tensions at sea continue to strain the deal. In a landmark decision, the United States Supreme Court has ruled 6-3 in favor of upholding birthright citizenship, delivering a significant defeat to President Donald Trump. The ruling rejects an executive order issued at the start of his second term. Separately, the court also upheld bans on transgender women participating in female school and college sports, a decision President Donald Trump called a big win, while a major LGBT campaign group described the ruling as heartbreaking.
3: A look at temperatures around the world. London sits at 74, Paris reaches 77, Berlin is 76, and Rome hits 87. In Asia, Beijing records 73, Singapore 82, and Tokyo 74. Sydney, in Australia, reports a cooler 57.
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1: Welcome to this hour of The Musical Tapestry. My name is Robbie Rainey, and up right now is the Leonora Overture No. 2, Opus 72 by Ludwig van Beethoven. Roy Goodman leads the Hanover Band.

there by Roy Goodman. That was Beethoven's Leonore Overture No. 2. You're tuned in to the musical tapestry right here on ARIA Radio. We'll hear the Adagio from Faust by Charles Gounod coming up in about 7 minutes. Thomas Beecham leads the Royal Philharmonic Orchestra. But first, La Cathédrale Engloutie, the Sunken Cathedral from Claude Debussy's Preludes. We'll hear a performance by Arturo Benedetti Michelangeli.

Thomas Beecham led the Royal Philharmonic Orchestra. That was the Adagio from Faust by Charles Gounod. And before that, The Sunken Cathedral from Book One of the Preludes by Claude Debussy. We heard a performance by pianist Arturo Benedetti Michelangeli. You're listening to The Musical Tapestry right here on ARIA Radio. Thanks so much for tuning in. Music of Edvard Grieg right now, Solfège song from Peer Gynt with Herbert von Karajan and the Berlin Philharmonic.

0: That was the Berlin Philharmonic, led by Herbert von Karajan. We heard Solfege's song From Peer Gynt by Edvard Grieg. This is the Musical Tapestry on ARIA Radio.
1: Here's a U.S. news update, together with sports and business news. In a dramatic day at the Supreme Court, President Donald Trump suffered three major defeats while celebrating one victory. The court ruled 6-3 to uphold birthright citizenship, rejecting Trump's executive order from the start of his second term. In a separate 6-3 decision, the justices upheld bans on transgender women competing in female school and college sports. The court also blocked Trump's attempt to fire Federal Reserve Governor Lisa Cook, sending the fight back to lower courts. Trump's final appeal regarding the E. Jean Carroll sex abuse case was also rejected, meaning he must pay $5 million in damages. The government of Niger has revoked the operating license of French nuclear fuel company Orano at the Imouraren uranium mine, one of the world's largest deposits. The decision follows a prolonged dispute over the mine's development schedule. Orano stated it is reviewing the announcement and considering legal options to protect its rights. The move is the latest in a series of actions by Niger's military-led government to reduce French influence and reassess mining contracts. The Nasdaq rallied sharply on Tuesday, breaking a five-day losing streak with a gain of more than 486 points. Technology and chipmaker stocks led the charge. Applied Materials hit a new all-time high, while KLA Corporation and Palo Alto Networks also saw significant gains. The move higher signals renewed bullish investor sentiment in the technology sector. Keep listening for a world news bulletin at the top of each hour.
2: A look at current temperatures across the country. Boston is 89, Chicago is 93, Denver 85, New York 88, Los Angeles is 70, San Francisco 65, Seattle 57, and here in small town Texas, it is 88. Our next look at U.S. weather will be at the bottom of the next hour.
0: Welcome back to the Musical Tapestry. My name is Robbie Rainey. We've got the finale from Sergei Rachmaninoff's Symphony No. 2 right up right now with Yevgeny Sviatlanov and the Bolshoi Symphony Orchestra.

The Bolshoi Orchestra, led by Yevgeny Sviatlanov. We heard the finale from Rachmaninoff's Symphony No. 2. This is the Musical Tapestry on ARIA Radio. The Pestavolta, Opus 93 by Josef Lanner, is coming up in about 7 minutes with Hans Pfitzner and the Berlin State Opera Orchestra. But first, the elegy from The Serenade for Strings by Tchaikovsky, performed by the BBC Symphony Orchestra, conducted by Adrian Bolt.

0: Welcome to the encore repeat of Robbie's show, The Musical Tapestry. This show is presented every day from 1 until 4 a.m. U.S. Central Time, and then repeated from 1 until 4 p.m.
1: Welcome to this hour of The Musical Tapestry right here on ARIA Radio. My name is Robbie Rainey. Thanks so much for the pleasure of your company. Music by Camille Saint-Saëns, Robert Schumann, Max Bruch, and others are coming up. I do hope you'll stay tuned. First up, we've got world news and weather.
2: Here are world news headlines. United States envoys have arrived in Qatar for talks with mediators regarding Iran. The development comes amid heightened tensions in the region, particularly in the Strait of Hormuz, which has been described as chaotic. The discussions aim to address ongoing issues between the United States and Iran, as both sides have engaged in recent strikes. The talks follow a formal agreement between the two nations, though tensions at sea continue to strain the deal. In a landmark decision, the United States Supreme Court has ruled 6-3 in favor of upholding birthright citizenship, delivering a significant defeat to President Donald Trump. The ruling rejects an executive order issued at the start of his second term. Separately, the court also upheld bans on transgender women participating in female school and college sports, a decision President Donald Trump called a big win, while a major LGBT campaign group described the ruling as heartbreaking.
3: A look at temperatures around the world. In Europe, London is 72, Paris 76, Berlin 75, and Rome 86. In Asia, Beijing is 72, Singapore 82, and Tokyo 74. In Australia, Sydney is 57.
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1: Welcome to this hour of the Musical Tapestry. It's Tuesday, June 30th. We've got the Totentanz, or Dance of Death, by Franz Liszt up in this hour. And that's where we will begin with Fritz Reiner and the Chicago Symphony Orchestra.

We heard the Totentanz, or Dance of Death, by Franz Liszt. Fritz Reiner led the Chicago Symphony Orchestra. This is the Musical Tapestry. My name is Robbie Rainey. Thanks so much for tuning in. We've got music of Isaac Albéniz coming up in a bit. The Zambra Grenadina with David Russell performing. But first, the Danse Macabre by Camille Saint-Saëns. A couple of creepy pieces right in a row, I guess. Leonard Bernstein and the New York Philharmonic perform.

0: Zambra Granadina by Isaac Albanese, performed by guitarist David Russell. And before that was Danse Macabre by Camille Saint-Saëns, with the New York Philharmonic, conducted by Leonard Bernstein. This is the Musical Tapestry on ARIA Radio.
1: Here's a U.S. news update, together with sports and business news. In a dramatic day at the Supreme Court, President Donald Trump suffered three major defeats while celebrating one victory. The court ruled 6-3 to uphold birthright citizenship, rejecting Trump's executive order from the start of his second term. In a separate 6-3 decision, the justices upheld bans on transgender women competing in female school and college sports. The court also blocked Trump's attempt to fire Federal Reserve Governor Lisa Cook, sending the fight back to lower courts. Trump's final appeal regarding the E. Jean Carroll sex abuse case was also rejected, meaning he must pay $5 million in damages. LeBron James has informed the Los Angeles Lakers that he intends to play elsewhere next season, according to multiple reports. The announcement comes as a major shakeup for the franchise, signaling the end of an era for the superstar and the team. Bullish investors have broken the stock market's losing streak, with the Nasdaq rallying 486 points. Technology and chipmaking stocks led the charge, as Applied Materials hit an all-time high. The surge comes despite ongoing global risks, which economist Mohamed Elarian says markets are shrugging off. In other market news, Bitcoin dipped below $59,000, and gas price historian claims price gouging claims are debunked. Keep listening for a world news bulletin at the top of each hour.
2: A look at current U.S. temperatures. Boston is 88, Chicago 94, Denver 88. New York reports 88, Los Angeles 71, San Francisco 66. Seattle shows 59, and here in small-town Texas, it is 89. Our next look at U.S. weather will be at the bottom of the next hour.
0: Welcome back to the Musical Tapestry. My name is Robbie Rainey. It is Tuesday, June 30th, and we've got music of Max Bruch to begin. This is the Kol Nidrei Opus 47 with Afra Harnoy and the London Philharmonic Orchestra, led by Charles McCarris.

Charles Mackerras led the London Philharmonic with Afra Harnoy soloing. That was the Kol Nidrei, Opus 47 by Max Bruch. This is the Musical Tapestry. I'm Robbie Rainey. The scherzo from Robert Schumann's Symphony No. 1 in B-flat major is coming up in about 7.5 minutes with Joseph Cripps and the London Symphony Orchestra. But right now, the Nocturne in B major by Dvorak, with Antal Durati leading the Detroit Symphony Orchestra.

0: Welcome to the encore repeat of Robbie's show, The Musical Tapestry. His show is presented every day from 1 until 4 a.m. U.S. Central Time, and then repeated from 1 until 4 p.m.
1: Welcome to this hour of The Musical Tapestry right here on ARIA Radio. I'm Robbie Rainey. We've got music of Maurice Ravel, Frédéric Chopin, Paul Dukas, Antonio Vivaldi, and others coming up. I do hope you'll stay tuned. First up, we've got world news and weather.
2: Here are world news headlines. United States envoys have arrived in Qatar for talks with mediators regarding Iran. The development comes amid heightened tensions in the region, particularly in the Strait of Hormuz, which has been described as chaotic. The discussions aim to address ongoing issues between the United States and Iran, as both sides have engaged in recent strikes. The talks follow a formal agreement between the two nations, though tensions at sea continue to strain the deal. In a landmark decision, the United States Supreme Court has ruled 6-3 in favor of upholding birthright citizenship, delivering a significant defeat to President Donald Trump. The ruling rejects an executive order issued at the start of his second term. Separately, the court also upheld bans on transgender women participating in female school and college sports, a decision President Donald Trump called a big win, while a major LGBT campaign group described the ruling as heartbreaking.
3: International temperatures show London at 70, Paris at 75, Berlin at 72, and Rome at 85. In Asia, Beijing is 72, Singapore is 82, and Tokyo is 74. Down under, Sydney is 58.
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1: Welcome to this hour of the Musical Tapestry. It's Tuesday, June 30. We begin with the second movement from the Symphony No. 5 by Franz Schubert. Thomas Beecham leads the Royal Philharmonic Orchestra.

Thomas Beecham led the Royal Philharmonic Orchestra. That was the second movement from the Symphony No. 5 by Franz Schubert. This is the Musical Tapestry on ARIA Radio. Thanks so much for the pleasure of your company on this Tuesday. The finale from the Haydn Variations by Johannes Brahms is coming up in about 7 minutes, with Wilhelm Furtwängler leading the Northwest German Radio Symphony Orchestra. But first, the opening from the Daphnis and Chloe Suite No. 2 by Maurice Ravel. That's The Sunrise, with Anna Saint-Sommer leading the NBC Symphony Orchestra.

Wilhelm Furtwängler leading the Northwest German Radio Symphony Orchestra in the finale from the Haydn Variations by Johannes Brahms. And before that was Sunrise from the Daphnis and Chloe Suite No. 2 by Maurice Ravel. Ernest Ansommet conducted the NBC Symphony Orchestra. You're listening to the Musical Tapestry on ARIA Radio. The Sinfonia to Luisa Miller by Giuseppe Verdi is up in about 3.5 minutes. Lauren Mazzal leads the orchestra of the Royal Opera House of Covent Garden. But before that, here's Paul Schilhofsky performing Chopin's Waltz No. 14 in E minor.

0: Lauren Mazzal led the orchestra of the Royal Opera House Covent Garden in the overture to Luisa Miller by Giuseppe Verdi. And before that was the waltz number 14 in E minor by Frédéric Chopin, performed by pianist Paul Shalhoffsky. This is the Musical Tapestry on ARIA Radio. Thanks so much for the pleasure of your company.
1: Here's a U.S. news update, together with sports and business news. In a dramatic day at the Supreme Court, President Donald Trump suffered three major defeats while celebrating one victory. The court ruled 6-3 to uphold birthright citizenship, rejecting Trump's executive order from the start of his second term. In a separate 6-3 decision, the justices upheld bans on transgender women competing in female school and college sports. The court also blocked Trump's attempt to fire Federal Reserve Governor Lisa Cook, sending the fight back to lower courts. Trump's final appeal regarding the E. Jean Carroll sex abuse case was also rejected, meaning he must pay $5 million in damages. LeBron James has informed the Los Angeles Lakers that he intends to play elsewhere next season, according to multiple reports. The announcement comes as a major shakeup for the franchise, signaling the end of an era for the superstar and the team. A community in the Midwest is facing a troubling situation. The local high school has announced it will be closed for the remainder of the week, following the discovery of a small sinkhole in the main parking lot. Engineers are assessing the site, and officials say safety is the top priority. Students will switch to remote learning until further notice. Keep listening for a world news bulletin at the top of each hour.
2: A look at current temperatures across the country. Boston at 85, Chicago at 95, Denver at 88. New York is 88, Los Angeles at 72, and San Francisco at 66. Seattle is 61, while here in small town Texas it is 89. Our next look at U.S. weather will be at the bottom of the next hour.
0: Welcome back to the Musical Tapestry. I'm Robbie Rainey. We've got The Sorcerer's Apprentice by Paul Dukas right now with the Montreal Symphony Orchestra led by Charles Dutoit.

Charles Dutoit led the Montreal Symphony Orchestra. That was The Sorcerer's Apprentice by Paul Dukas. If it made you think of Mickey Mouse and the bassoon, it did its job. You're listening to The Musical Tapestry right here on ARIA Radio. The Venetian Carnival by Ronald Bing is coming up in about 4 minutes with Ernest Tomlinson and the Slovak Radio Symphony Orchestra of Bratislava. But first, the minuet and trio from Mozart's Symphony No. 40 with Eugene Ormandy leading the Philadelphia Orchestra.

Venetian Carnival by Ronald Bing. Ernest Tomlinson conducted the Slovak Radio Symphony Orchestra of Bratislava. And before that was the Minuet and Trio from the Symphony No. 40 by Mozart, with Eugene Ormandy leading the Philadelphia Orchestra. This is the Musical Tapestry right here on ARIA Radio. Thanks so much for sharing some time with me on this Tuesday. Béla Bartók wrote a piano piece titled Evening in Transylvania. We'll hear that in about 3 minutes with Roger Woodward performing. But first, the Pomp and Circumstance March No. 2 in A Minor by Edward Elgar. Adrian Bolt conducts the London Philharmonic Orchestra.

0: Welcome to the encore repeat of Wendy's show, the Aria Classical Pops Concert. Her show is presented every day from 4 until 7 a.m. U.S. Central Time, and then repeated from 4 until 7 p.m.
1: Welcome to the Aria Pops Concert. I'm Wendy Barnett, here with you playing the most popular works by the most famous composers of all time. Thank you so much for joining me. This is the 4 o'clock hour, U.S. Central Time. I'll be here with you until 7 o'clock when David Rowell joins us with his Daily Delights. Coming up during today's program, music from Peer Gynt, a selection from Prokofiev, music from Dvorak, and much more. It all begins after this check of world news and weather.
2: Here are world news headlines. United States envoys have arrived in Qatar for talks with mediators regarding Iran. The development comes amid heightened tensions in the region, particularly in the Strait of Hormuz, which has been described as chaotic. The discussions aim to address ongoing issues between the United States and Iran, as both sides have engaged in recent strikes. The talks follow a formal agreement between the two nations, though tensions at sea continue to strain the deal. In a landmark 6-3 decision, the United States Supreme Court has upheld birthright citizenship, dealing a significant blow to President Donald Trump's immigration agenda. The ruling rejects an executive order issued at the start of his second term. The decision has been welcomed by civil rights groups. In a separate ruling, the court also upheld bans on transgender women participating in female school and college sports, a decision President Trump called a big win, but which a major campaign group described as heartbreaking.
3: Here is a look at international temperatures. London stands at 69, Paris is 73, Berlin is 70, and Rome is 83. In Asia, Beijing is 72, Singapore is 82, and Tokyo is 74. Sydney, down under, is 59.
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1: Welcome back to the Aria Pops Concert. We always like to begin with a longer selection after news and weather, and we'll start this hour with a work that's a little over 13 minutes long. From Beethoven's Ninth Symphony, we'll hear his second movement. Beethoven completed this symphony while profoundly deaf and expanded the symphonic genre by introducing vocal soloist and chorus in its finale. We'll hear the second movement to his Ninth Symphony, performed by the NBC Symphony Orchestra under the direction of Arturo Toscanini.
5: Aria, popular classical music, making the world a better place, one song at a time.

That was the second movement to Beethoven's Ninth Symphony here on the Aria Pops Concert. Coming up a little later, music from Wagner. We'll also hear a selection from Handel. Right now, from Edvard Grieg's Peer Gynt, we'll hear movement number 8, Dance of the Mountain King's Daughter. Grieg composed the original Peer Gynt music for Henrik Ibsen's verse drama. He wrote the incidental score in 1874 and 75 and was first staged in Oslo in 1876. The dance we're about to hear appears during Peer's encounter with the troll court and the mountain king's daughter. We'll hear Erwin Fjellstad conducting the London Symphony Orchestra. We'll start with Sheep May Safely Graze from Bach's Hunting Cantata. Here's Nicholas Harnoncourt conducting the Conscientious Musicus Wien with soloist Angela Maria Blasi.

Dance of the Mountain King's Daughter, Movement No. 8 to Peer Gynt by Edvard Grieg. Before that, Sheep May Safely Graze from the Hunting Cantata by Bach. Coming up in about 10 minutes, we'll have a check of news and weather here on ARIA Radio as the ARIA Pops concert continues. For this next set of music, we'll start with Richard Wagner's Die Meistersinger von Nürnberg. We'll hear the prelude to Act 3 with Herbert von Karajan conducting the Staatskapelle Berlin. We'll then move into Symphony No. 1 by Sergei Prokofiev. We'll hear the finale to his classical symphony with Yasha Horenstein leading the Concerts Cologne Orchestra of Paris.

0: The finale to Prokofiev's Classical Symphony, and before that, the prelude to Act 3 of Die Meistersinger von Nürnberg by Richard Wagner. After a short break, music from Mendelssohn's Violin Concerto. I'll be right back after this check of U.S. news, sports, business, and weather.
1: Here's a U.S. news update, together with sports and business news. In a dramatic day at the Supreme Court, President Donald Trump suffered three major defeats while celebrating one victory. The court ruled 6-3 to uphold birthright citizenship, rejecting Trump's executive order from the start of his second term. In a separate 6-3 decision, the justices upheld bans on transgender women competing in female school and college sports. The court also blocked Trump's attempt to fire Federal Reserve Governor Lisa Cook, sending the fight back to lower courts. Trump's final appeal regarding the E. Jean Carroll sex abuse case was also rejected, meaning he must pay $5 million in damages. LeBron James has informed the Los Angeles Lakers that he intends to play elsewhere next season, according to multiple reports. The announcement comes as a major shakeup for the franchise, signaling the end of an era for the superstar and the team. A community in the Midwest is facing a troubling situation. The local high school has announced it will be closed for the remainder of the week, following the discovery of a small sinkhole in the main parking lot. Engineers are assessing the site, and officials say safety is the top priority. Students will switch to remote learning until further notice. Keep listening for a world news bulletin at the top of each hour.
2: Here is a look at current temperatures across the United States. Boston is at 80, Chicago reports 94, and Denver shows 85. New York is at 88, Los Angeles 72, and San Francisco 68. Seattle is at 62, and here in small town Texas, it is 89. Our next look at U.S. weather will be at the bottom of the next hour.
0: Welcome back to the Aria Pops Concert. I'm Wendy Barnett, here with you playing the most popular works by the most famous composers of all time. We'll begin with an 11-minute work from Felix Mendelssohn's Violin Concerto. We'll hear the opening movement with Charles Munch conducting the Boston Symphony Orchestra and violinist Yasha Heifetz.
3: Aria, the world's best classical music, now being broadcast to the world.

The first movement to Felix Mendelssohn's Violin Concerto here on the Aria Pops Concert. Now music from Johannes Brahms' Fourth Symphony. We'll hear the third movement with Paul Perret conducting the Detroit Symphony Orchestra. And we'll start with the first movement to Antonin Dvorak's Serenade for Strings. Here's Christopher Hogwood leading the London Philharmonic.

0: Welcome to the encore repeat of Wendy's show, the ARIA Classical Pops Concert. Her show is presented every day from 4 until 7 a.m. US Central Time, and then repeated from 4 until 7 p.m.
1: Thank you for joining me for the ARIA Pops Concert. This is the 5 o'clock hour, U.S. Central Time. I'm Wendy Barnett, here with you playing the most popular works by the most famous composers of all time. After a short break, music from Haydn's Clock Symphony. I'll be right back after world news and weather.
2: Here are world news headlines. United States envoys have arrived in Qatar for talks with mediators regarding Iran. The development comes amid heightened tensions in the region, particularly in the Strait of Hormuz, which has been described as chaotic. The discussions aim to address ongoing issues between the United States and Iran, as both sides have engaged in recent strikes. The talks follow a formal agreement between the two nations, though tensions at sea continue to strain the deal. In a landmark 6-3 decision, the United States Supreme Court has upheld birthright citizenship, dealing a significant blow to President Donald Trump's immigration agenda. The ruling rejects an executive order issued at the start of his second term. The decision has been welcomed by civil rights groups. In a separate ruling, the court also upheld bans on transgender women participating in female school and college sports, a decision President Trump called a big win, but which a major campaign group described as heartbreaking.
3: A look at temperatures around the world. London sits at 67, Paris at 72, and Rome at 81. In Asia, Beijing is 72, Singapore 82, and Tokyo 75. Sydney reports 59.
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1: Welcome back to the ARIA Pops Concert. Thank you for joining me. Let's start with an 8-minute work from Franz Joseph Haydn's Symphony 101, The Clock. We'll hear the second movement that gives the steady ticking accompaniment that nicknamed the entire symphony the Clock Symphony. He composed this in 1793 and 1794, and it first premiered at London's Hanover Square Rooms in 1794. This is an important work as one of Haydn's mature London symphonies, combining classical form with inventive orchestral detail. Here's Sir Thomas Beecham conducting the Royal Philharmonic Orchestra.
5: This is ARIA, popular classical music, every day and everywhere.

That was the second movement of Franz Joseph Haydn's Symphony 101, The Clock Symphony, here on the Aria Pops Concert. Coming up, we'll hear music from Emmanuel Chabrier, Igor Stravinsky, and much more as we continue until 7 o'clock U.S. Central Time. Now, from the Waltz King, Johann Strauss II, we'll hear his Perpetual Motion with Eric Hammerstein leading the London Promenade Orchestra. And we'll start with the third movement to Gabriel Fauré's Requiem. He began the Requiem in 1887, and an early version was first performed in Paris in 1888. The third movement, the Sanctus, sets the traditional Latin text, Holy, Holy, Holy, and uses divided strings, harp, and chorus, with a brief violin solo in the work. Here's the Philharmonia Orchestra under the direction of Carlo Maria Giulini.

Perpetual Motion by Johann Strauss II, and before that, the third movement to Requiem by Gabriel Fauré. Coming up in about 10 minutes, we'll have a check of U.S. news, sports, business, and weather as the Aria Pops concert continues here on Aria Radio. Next, we'll start with Claude Debussy's two arabesques. We'll hear the first movement performed by Rudolf Herensny on piano, and then we'll move right into España from Emmanuel Chabrier with Ernest Ansermet leading the NBC Symphony Orchestra.

0: España, Rhapsody for Orchestra by Emmanuel Chabrier, and before that, the first movement to two arabesques by Claude Debussy. After a short break, music from Mozart. I'll be right back after this check of U.S. news, sports, business, and weather.
1: Here's a U.S. news update, together with sports and business news. In a dramatic day at the Supreme Court, President Donald Trump suffered three major defeats while celebrating one victory. The court ruled 6-3 to uphold birthright citizenship, rejecting Trump's executive order from the start of his second term. In a separate 6-3 decision, the justices upheld bans on transgender women competing in female school and college sports. The court also blocked Trump's attempt to fire Federal Reserve Governor Lisa Cook, sending the fight back to lower courts. Trump's final appeal regarding the E. Jean Carroll sex abuse case was also rejected, meaning he must pay $5 million in damages. LeBron James has informed the Los Angeles Lakers that he intends to play elsewhere next season, according to multiple reports. The announcement comes as a major shakeup for the franchise, signaling the end of an era for the superstar and the team. A memory-focused exchange-traded fund continues to hit new highs, reaching $7,495.91. The Roundhill DRAM ETF has seen significant gains, driven by strong performance in the technology sector. Investors are showing increased interest in thematic ETFs, which focus on specific trends like artificial intelligence and semiconductors. The bull market remains active, with tech stocks leading a rally. The NASDAQ climbed 486 points, breaking a five-day losing streak, bolstered by chip makers like Applied Materials reaching an all-time high. Keep listening for a world news bulletin at the top of each hour.
2: A look at current temperatures across the country. Boston is 78, Chicago 94, Denver 86. New York is 88, Los Angeles 72, and San Francisco 67. Seattle is 63, and here in small town Texas, it is 87. Our next look at U.S. weather will be at the bottom of the next hour.
0: Welcome back to the Aria Pops Concert. I'm Wendy Barnett, here with you playing the most popular works by the most famous composers of all time. Coming up, we'll hear music from the Firebird Suite, a selection from the Carnival of the Animals, and later in the program, music from Georges Bizet, Hector Berlioz, and much, much more. Right now, we'll start this half hour with a 9-minute work from Mozart's Piano Concerto No. 20. We'll hear the second movement, The Romance. Here's Eugene Ormandy conducting the Philadelphia Orchestra with pianist Rudolf Serkin.
3: Aria, popular classical music, making the world a better place, one song at a time.

The second movement to Mozart's Piano Concerto No. 20 here on the Aria Pops Concert. Thank you so much for joining me today and taking some time out of your day to enjoy some beautiful music with me. Up next, Beethoven's Rage Over a Lost Penny. Beethoven probably never called his Rondo a Capriccio in G major, Rage Over a Lost Penny. The comic title was added to the manuscript by someone else, and the work was probably written between 1795 and 98, but was left unpublished and apparently incomplete. Anton Diabelli issued it posthumously in 1828. We'll hear Don Dorsey perform Rage Over a Lost Penny by Beethoven on the synthesizer, and we'll start with the lullaby from the Firebird Suite, the fifth movement by Igor Stravinsky. Here's Leopold Stokowski conducting the London Symphony Orchestra.

Rage Over a Lost Penny by Beethoven, and before that, the fifth movement to Igor Stravinsky's Firebird Suite here on the Aria Pops Concert. Coming up, we'll hear music from Georges Bizet, Giacomo Puccini, Dvorak, and so much more as we continue until 7 o'clock U.S. Central Time. We'll start this next set of music with The Aquarium, the seventh movement from The Carnival of the Animals by Camille Saint-Saëns. We'll hear Libor Pesek conduct the Nash Ensemble, and then we'll move into Johannes Brahms' Hungarian Dance No. 5 with Alfred Hertz conducting the San Francisco Symphony Orchestra.

0: Welcome to the encore repeat of Wendy's show, the Aria Classical Pops Concert. Her show is presented every day from 4 until 7 a.m. U.S. Central Time, and then repeated from 4 until 7 p.m.
1: This is the Aria Pops Concert. I'm Wendy Barnett, here with you during the 6 o'clock hour, U.S. Central Time, playing the most popular works by the most famous composers of all time. Thank you so much for joining me. Coming up this hour, music from Tosca, a selection from The Waltz King, music from Symphonie Fantastique, and a work from The Planet Suite by Gustav Holst. Stay with me, it all begins after world news and weather.
2: Here are world news headlines. United States envoys have arrived in Qatar for talks with mediators regarding Iran. The development comes amid heightened tensions in the region, particularly in the Strait of Hormuz, which has been described as chaotic. The discussions aim to address ongoing issues between the United States and Iran, as both sides have engaged in recent strikes. The talks follow a formal agreement between the two nations, though tensions at sea continue to strain the deal. The United States Supreme Court has upheld birthright citizenship, delivering a major setback to President Donald Trump's immigration agenda. Civil rights groups have welcomed the ruling. In a separate decision, the court also upheld bans on transgender athletes competing in female school and college sports. President Trump called that ruling a big win, while an LGBT group described it as heartbreaking. These decisions cap a Supreme Court term that has seen the president receive several key victories alongside these significant defeats.
3: A look at temperatures around the world. In Europe, London is 66. Paris and Berlin, both 70, and Rome, 81. In Asia, Beijing is 74, Singapore, 82, and Tokyo, 77. Down under, Sydney is 60.
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1: Welcome back to the Aria Pops Concert. We always like to start with a longer selection. And this next work will begin with Georges Bizet's L'Arlésienne Suite No. 2, the complete works, movements 1 through 4. Bizet composed the original incidental music for Alphonse Daudet's play L'Arlésienne in 1872. And it means the woman from Arles. Now, Bizet's assembled Suite No. 1 himself, but Ernest Gérard created Suite No. 2 after Bizet's death, and it was first performed in 1880. Here's movements 1 through 4 of L'Arlésienne Suite No. 2 by Georges Bizet, with Herbert von Karajan conducting the Philharmonia Orchestra.
0: Aria, the world's best classical music, now being broadcast to the world.

George Bizet's Laurelzean Suite No. 2, Movements 1 through 4, here on the Aria Pops Concert. Up next, music from Antonin Dvorak. We'll hear his Slavonic Dance No. 7 with Katia and Mariel Lebec at the pianos. And we'll start with I Lived for Art from Act 2 of Tosca by Giacomo Puccini, with soprano Renata Tabaldi performing with the Covent Garden Opera Orchestra under the direction of Francesco Molinari Pradelli.

0: Antonin Dvorak's Slavonic Dance number 7, and before that, I Lived for Art from Act 2 of Tosca by Giacomo Puccini. Coming up after a short break, music from Johann Strauss II. I'll be right back after this check of U.S. news, sports, business, and weather.
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2: Here's a U.S. news update, together with sports and business news. In a dramatic day at the Supreme Court, President Donald Trump suffered 3 major defeats while celebrating 1 victory. The court ruled 6-3 to uphold birthright citizenship, rejecting Trump's executive order from the start of his second term. In a separate 6-3 decision, the justices upheld bans on transgender women competing in female school and college sports. The court also blocked Trump's attempt to fire Federal Reserve Governor Lisa Cook, sending the fight back to lower courts. Trump's final appeal regarding the E. Jean Carroll sex abuse case was also rejected, meaning he must pay $5 million in damages. LeBron James has informed the Los Angeles Lakers that he intends to play elsewhere next season, according to multiple reports. The announcement comes as a major shakeup for the franchise, signaling the end of an era for the superstar and the team. The Roundhill DRAM exchange-traded fund continues to reach new highs, climbing to 7,495.91. The memory-focused fund is on a roll as investors show strong interest in technology and semiconductor stocks. Applied Materials and KLA Corporation also posted significant gains, reflecting a broader rally in the tech sector. The NASDAQ rallied, with bullish investors ending a 5-day losing streak. Keep listening for a world news bulletin at the top of each hour.
3: In Boston, it is 78. 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Denver stands at 83. New York is 88. Los Angeles, 71, and San Francisco, 64. Seattle shows 63. And here in small town Texas, it is 87. Our next look at U.S. weather will be at the bottom of the next hour.
0: Welcome back to the Aria Pops Concert. I'm Wendy Barnett, here with you playing the most popular works by the most famous composers of all time. And I'll be here with you till the top of the hour, when David Rowell joins us with his Daily Delights. We always like to begin with a longer selection after news and weather, and this next work is around 8.5 minutes long from Johann Strauss II, the Waltz King. He brought Viennese dance music into the international concert repertory. Strauss composed this next work, The Blue Danube, in 1866 for the Vienna Men's Choral Association. The original choral version premiered in Vienna in 1867, but the orchestral version became the more familiar one. And the score follows a large concert waltz design of introduction, 5 linked waltz sections, and a coda. It became closely associated with Austrian public ceremonies and the Vienna Philharmonic's New Year's concert. Here's On the Beautiful Blue Danube, a waltz for orchestra by Johann Strauss II, with Eugene Ormandy leading the Philadelphia Orchestra.
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On the beautiful Blue Danube by Johann Strauss II here on the Aria Pops Concert. Thank you so much for joining me today and taking some time to enjoy some beautiful music. We continue now with music from Gustav Holst, The Planet Suite. We'll hear the third movement, Mercury, The Winged Messenger. Mercury is the suite's shortest movement. It has rapid exchanges among the celesta, the harp, the woodwinds, and it portrays the astrological messenger through constantly shifting the orchestral combinations. We'll hear Sir Adrian Bolt leading the BBC Symphony Orchestra. We'll start with the second movement of Symphonie Fantastique by Hector Berlioz, A Ball. We'll hear Bruno Walter conducting the NBC Symphony Orchestra.

Mercury, the Winged Messenger, the third movement to the Planet Suite by Gustav Holst. And before that, A Ball from the second, that is the second movement to Symphonie Fantastique by Hector Berlioz. Thank you for joining me today. We'll continue on with a few more works before David joins us with his daily delights. Let's start with In the Hall of the Mountain King from Peer Gynt by Edvard Grieg, a work that is a popular, famous work that Grieg constructs the entire pursuit from one repeated idea, making it faster, louder, and more crowded until the troll court erupts. We'll hear Kurt Masur leading the Leipzig Gewandhaus Orchestra. And then we'll move into the introduction to Act One of Romeo and Juliet by Sergei Prokofiev, with Lauren Mazel conducting the Cleveland Orchestra.

0: That was the introduction to Romeo and Juliet by Sergei Prokofiev. Before that, In the Hall of the Mountain King from Peer Gynt by Edvard Grieg. Thank you so much for joining me today for the Aria Pops concert. I'm Wendy Barnett, here with you each day starting at the 4 o'clock hour, U.S. Central Time. Do stay with us. David joins us momentarily with his Daily Delights. Hope you have a wonderful rest of your day.
1: Welcome to the encore repeat of David's Daily Delights show. His show runs from 7 till 12 every morning, U.S. Central Time, and then repeats from 7 till 12 every evening.
2: David Rowell here, hot on the heels of another lovely three-hour Aria Pops concert by Wendy Barnett. I'll be with you for the next 5 hours, or as much of that time as you'll be with me. There's a certain reciprocity there, isn't there? World news and weather, then we open as we always do with an overture.
3: Here are world news headlines. United States envoys have arrived in Qatar for talks with mediators regarding Iran. The development comes amid heightened tensions in the region, particularly in the Strait of Hormuz, which has been described as chaotic. The discussions aim to address ongoing issues between the United States and Iran, as both sides have engaged in recent strikes. The talks follow a formal agreement between the two nations, though tensions at sea continue to strain the deal. The United States Supreme Court has upheld birthright citizenship, dealing a significant blow to President Donald Trump's immigration agenda. Civil rights groups have welcomed the ruling. This decision brings an end to a Supreme Court term that delivered the president both heavy defeats and key victories. Meanwhile, the court also upheld bans on transgender athletes in female school and college sports, a decision President Donald Trump called a big win, though an LGBT group described it as heartbreaking.
4: A look at international temperatures. London is 64. Paris and Berlin are 68. Rome is 82. In Asia, Beijing is 76, Singapore is 83, and Tokyo is 79. Sydney in Australia is 61.
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2: 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Arturo Toscanini with the Philharmonic Symphony Orchestra of New York.
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